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4: Fox News, I'm Tom Regani. Traffic is still stalled in the Strait of Hormuz as both the U.S. and Iran continue to halt activity for now. Fox Business Network's Ashley Webster is in Tel Aviv.
5: Analysts say that Tehran is allowing vessels from favored nations to pass through. The U.S. naval blockade also continues to prevent any ships from entering or leaving Iranian ports.
4: Oil prices have spiked since the start of the U.S. strikes on Iran, though they fell a bit today after President Trump suggested U.S.-Iranian talks were in their final stages. President Trump has seen better days when it comes to his job approval rating, according to the latest Fox News poll.
6: The latest Fox News poll shows 39% approve of the president's performance, with just 29% approving his handling of the economy. A little more than half of those polled said rising gas prices are a major problem for their families.
4: That's Fox's Jessica Rosenthal. 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

0: Corey Kent and Co. Wetzel right there, Rocky Mountain Low on Old Red 99.5. They are number 4 on the Texas country music charts this week with that song. We are in the middle of a big block of commercial-free country on Old Red. We're keeping it going right now with Chris Jansen.
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0: today's Best Country Real Red 99.5. Love's Gonna Make It All Right. That is the king of country, Mr. George Strait, wrapping up that big block of commercial-free country. We got the Casey Donahue Band and some George Burge with Luke Bryan lined up and on the way for you. Hey, today's Ask the Internet question. What's the most ridiculous when I'm rich purchase you've ever thought about? 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That's today's Ask the Internet.
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1: Students who participate in extracurricular activities are 3 times more likely to excel both inside and outside the classroom. Old Red 99.5 and Watchtower Wealth Management are proud to recognize these students across Southeast Nebraska and Northeast Kansas who are excelling both inside and outside the classroom. This week's Students of the Week are Sammy Holzing, a junior at Tri-County. Sammy qualified for the state track meet in 4 different events after winning the 800-meter run, the 4x8 relay, the 3,200-meter run, while also posting a qualifying time in the 1,600. Sammy's hard work and determination have helped make him one of the top distance runners in the area this season. And Sophie Weber, a junior at Exeter Milligan Friend High School. Sophie's involved in FFA and track and is known for being a true go-getter who's always looking for ways to help others and make a difference. Her positive attitude, leadership, and work ethic stands out in and outside the classroom, and she's someone her school is proud to have representing Exeter Milligan Friend. Congratulations to Sammy Holzing of Tri-County and Sophie Weber of Exeter Milligan Friend. This week's Watchtower Wealth Management Students of the Week.

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0: George Burge and Luke Bryan for you right there. Ride, ride, ride on old Red 99.5. We got a No Talk Triple Play on the way. Dylan Bloom, some Kenny Chesney with Pink, and Megan Maroney.
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0: For tonight, a 50% chance of showers after midnight. Lows in the lower 40s. East winds 5 to 10 miles per hour. Tomorrow, mostly cloudy. 50% chance of showers in the morning with highs around 60. East winds 10 to 15 miles per hour. Tomorrow night, cloudy, a chance of showers with a slight chance of thunderstorms in the evening, then showers likely with a chance of thunderstorms after midnight and lows in the mid-40s with east winds 10 to 15 miles per hour. On your Friday, a slight chance of thunderstorms with showers likely mainly in the morning, highs in the mid-60s, east winds 5 to 10 miles per hour.
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4: 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He's hilarious.
3: 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They're also bringing in Bluebird Improv with Matt Walsh and a bunch of other funny improvisers.
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4: Huh. You know, they really should publicize this festival more.
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0: Showing this weekend at the Bonham Theater in Fairbury, The Devil Wears Prada 2. 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Kids who are signed up before this Friday will be entered into a drawing for a summer pool pass. Going on tomorrow, community conversations for the Nebraska DHHS State Unit on Aging Nebraskans Over 50 at the Syracuse Senior Center, 10 a.m. tomorrow, and the Beatrice Senior Center at 1 p.m. tomorrow. 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
1: Fox News, I'm Tom Graham. President Trump once again threatening Iran after giving its leaders another shot at negotiations. Fox's Aisha Hosni at the White House.
2: President Trump hopes Iran is close to accepting a nuclear deal with the U.S., but warns he is ready to ditch a six-week ceasefire and resume strikes if they don't.
1: Meantime, U.S. military says it boarded an Iranian-flagged oil tanker that was suspected of trying to violate the American blockade. Elon Musk's SpaceX heads to Wall Street. The company's shares will be listed on the NASDAQ.
3: Musk unveiling SpaceX's filing for its blockbuster initial public offering with the Securities and Exchange Commission. The IPO is expected to raise a record amount of money, valuing Elon Musk's company at up to $2 trillion.
1: Fox's Hillary Barsky. Stock sale could also make Musk the world's first trillionaire. 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

Carlene Carter for you on Old Red 99.5, Every Little Thing, in the middle of this big block of continuous commercial-free country. We're going to keep it going for you right now with Sam Hunt.

0: I Ain't Coming Back. That's Morgan Wallen and Post Malone on Ole Red 99.5. 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

0: Garth Brooks on Old Red 99.5 American Honky Tonk Bar Association. Coming up, it's 3 without me. A little more Red Dirt. We got the Casey Donahue Band, some Tucker Wetmore, and Brooks and Dunn.
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0: For tonight, a 50% chance of showers after midnight. Lows in the lower 40s. East winds 5 to 10 miles per hour. Tomorrow, mostly cloudy. 50% chance of showers in the morning with highs around 60. East winds 10 to 15 miles per hour. Tomorrow night, cloudy, a chance of showers with a slight chance of thunderstorms in the evening. Then showers likely with a chance of thunderstorms after midnight and lows in the mid-40s with east winds 10 to 15 miles per hour. On your Friday, a slight chance of thunderstorms with showers likely mainly in the morning. Highs in the mid-60s, east winds 5 to 10 miles per hour.
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0: Rock My World. Brooks and Dunn wrapping up a No Talk Triple Play on Old Red 99.5. We got Keith Urban and more coming up to take you through to the top of the hour. Do you think you know beef? Every Monday, we're putting your meat IQ to the test with Mystery Meat Monday. We'll post a zoomed in close up of a beef dish on Facebook, and your job is to guess what it is. Then we'll announce the winner on Friday, share the recipe, and one correct guesser will win beef sticks from Landmark Snacks in Beatrice. 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
1: Fox News, I'm Tom Rigotti. The Justice Department has announced a murder indictment against former Cuban President Raul Castro. Fox's David Spunt is in Miami.
2: DOJ officials made the announcement at a ceremony honoring four men who died as part of the Brothers to the Rescue mission. In 1996, that group flew three planes to help rescue people fleeing from the communist nation. Two of those planes were shot down. Four people were killed.
1: Castro was defense minister when the planes were shot down. SpaceX, led by Tesla CEO Elon Musk, plans to go public. Fox Business Network's Grady Trimble reports.
3: This filing with the Securities and Exchange Commission sets the stage for a SpaceX debut on the NASDAQ in mid-June. June 12th is what's being reported.
1: The company wants to raise as much as $80 billion in funding towards a valuation of $2 trillion. It would be the largest stock market debut of all time for any company. 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

0: The Van Perry for you, wrapping up a big block of commercial-free country on today's Best Country Old Red. That one's called Done. We got Dirk Bentley and Hardy with Eric Church, Morgan Wallen, and Tim McGraw with their latest single, On the Way, here in just a little bit. 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

0: That's the latest single from Hardy with Eric Church, Morgan Wallen, and Tim McGraw right there. It's called MacArthur. We got a No Talk Triple Play on the way for you. The Josh Abbott Band, Miranda Lambert, and Riley Green.
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2: Now, here's your weather.
0: For tonight, a 50% chance of showers after midnight. Lows in the lower 40s. East winds 5 to 10 miles per hour. Tomorrow, mostly cloudy. 50% chance of showers in the morning with highs around 60. East winds 10 to 15 miles per hour. Tomorrow night, cloudy, a chance of showers with a slight chance of thunderstorms in the evening, then showers likely with a chance of thunderstorms after midnight and lows in the mid-40s with east winds 10 to 15 miles per hour. On your Friday, a slight chance of thunderstorms with showers likely mainly in the morning. Highs in the mid-60s, east winds 5 to 10 miles per hour.
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0: 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We got Aaron Watson and more coming your way. 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
1: Fox News, I'm Deborah Valentine. Former Cuban President Raul Castro indicted by the U.S. Department of Justice. The indictment in connection with the 1996 murders of four Americans killed by Cuban fighter jets while flying civilian aircraft. Acting Attorney General Todd Blanche.
2: President Trump is committed to restoring a very simple but important principle. If you kill Americans, we will pursue you, no matter who you are, no matter what title you hold. And in this case, no matter how much time has passed.
1: Cuba's president condemned the indictment. The newest California wildfire, the wind-driven Sandy Fire, has burned 1,700 acres. More from Fox's Kristen Goodwin in L.A.
3: Ventura County Fire Captain Trevor Johnson says 900 firefighters are battling the Sandy Fire in Simi Valley.
4: We have bulldozers, hand crews, aircraft already out working this.
1: A wildfire on Santa Rosa Island has ripped through nearly 17,000 acres and is 26% contained. 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

0: Corey Kent and Co. Wetzel right there, Rocky Mountain Low, wrapping up a big block of continuous country on Old Red 99.5. We got some Casey Musgraves and Trish Yearwood lined up and on the way. 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

0: Trisha Yearwood for you on Old Red 99.5. She's in love with the boy. We got a no-talk triple play coming your way. The Casey Donahue Band, Jordan Davis, and Chris Ledoux with Garth Brooks.
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0: For tonight, a 50% chance of showers after midnight. Lows in the lower 40s. East winds 5 to 10 miles per hour. Tomorrow, mostly cloudy. 50% chance of showers in the morning with highs around 60. East winds 10 to 15 miles per hour. Tomorrow night, cloudy, a chance of showers with a slight chance of thunderstorms in the evening, then showers likely with a chance of thunderstorms after midnight and lows in the mid-40s with east winds 10 to 15 miles per hour. On your Friday, a slight chance of thunderstorms with showers likely mainly in the morning, highs in the mid-60s, east winds 5 to 10 miles per hour.
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1: Fox News, I'm Chris DeMeo. The Justice Department announcing an indictment against former Cuban President Raul Castro and others claiming he was involved in an attack on two planes. Four people were killed in the incident. Senator Ashley Wood says justice is finally served.
2: You could feel the emotion in the room. There were so many families of those who had fled that regime, the families of those that were lost in these crimes. And so it was really a remarkable morning.
1: Moody on Fox's Hannity. President Trump's former daughter-in-law, Vanessa Trump, announces that she has breast cancer.
3: Saying, I am staying focused and hopeful while surrounded by the love and support of my family, my kids, and those closest to me.
1: That's Fox's Kristen Goodwin. The 48-year-old was married to Donald Trump Jr. Stocks finishing higher, the Dow ending up 645 points. 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

0: Today's Best Country on Red 99.5. Give it all we've got tonight. That is the King of Country, George Strait, wrapping up that big block of commercial-free country. Got some Joe Diffie and George Burge with Luke Bryan lined up and on the way for you. Hey, tune in this Memorial Day weekend for another wacky weekend of music on Old Red, your favorite party country songs, along with rock, pop, patriotic, and some other surprises, too. 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

0: George Burge and Luke Bryan for you right there. Ride, ride, ride on Old Red 99.5. Coming up, it's Three Without Me. Some red dirt from the Randy Rogers Band, Kenny Chesney, and Megan Maroney.
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0: For tonight, a 50% chance of showers after midnight. Lows in the lower 40s. East winds 5 to 10 miles per hour. Tomorrow, mostly cloudy. 50% chance of showers in the morning with highs around 60. East winds 10 to 15 miles per hour. Tomorrow night, cloudy, a chance of showers with a slight chance of thunderstorms in the evening, then showers likely with a chance of thunderstorms after midnight and lows in the mid-40s with east winds 10 to 15 miles per hour. On your Friday, a slight chance of thunderstorms with showers likely mainly in the morning. Highs in the mid-60s, east winds 5 to 10 miles per hour.
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6: Students who participate in extracurricular activities are three times more likely to excel both inside and outside the classroom. Old Red 99.5 and Watchtower Wealth Management are proud to recognize these students across southeast Nebraska and northeast Kansas who are excelling both inside and outside the classroom. This week's Students of the Week are Sammy Holzing, a junior at Tri-County. Sammy qualified for the state track meet in four different events after winning the 800-meter run, the 4x8 relay, the 3,200-meter run, while also posting a qualifying time in the 1,600. Sammy's hard work and determination have helped make him one of the top distance runners in the area this season. And Sophie Weber, a junior at Exeter Milligan Friend High School. Sophie's involved in FFA and track and is known for being a true go-getter who's always looking for ways to help others and make a difference. Her positive attitude, leadership, and work ethic stands out in and outside the classroom, and she's someone her school is proud to have representing Exeter Milligan Friend. Congratulations to Sammy Holzing of Tri-County and Sophie Weber of Exeter Milligan Friend. This week's Watchtower Wealth Management Students of the Week.
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high atop a 749-foot tower in the middle of a cattle pasture outside of Harbine. 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

0: Megan Maroney wrapping up that No Talk Triple Play on today's Best Country Old Red. I'm Donay Brown. It's time for me to get out of here. Hope you have a great night and a terrific Thursday.
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0: 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Islands in the stream. That is what we are. We meet in the
1: middle. 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
2: Fox News, I'm Tom Regani. Traffic is still stalled in the Strait of Hormuz as both the U.S. and Iran continue to halt activity for now. Fox Business Network's Ashley Webster is in Tel Aviv.
3: Analysts say that Tehran is allowing vessels from favored nations to pass through. The U.S. naval blockade also continues to prevent any ships from entering or leaving Iranian ports.
2: Oil prices have spiked since the start of the U.S. strikes on Iran, though they fell a bit today after President Trump suggested U.S.-Iranian talks were in their final stages. President Trump has seen better days when it comes to his job approval rating, according to the latest Fox News poll.
4: The latest Fox News poll shows 39% approve of the president's performance, with just 29% approving his handling of the economy. A little more than half of those polled said rising gas prices are a major problem for their families.
2: That's Fox's Jessica Rosenthal. 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

That's the Statler Brothers with Elizabeth here on Ole Red 99.5. And a good midnight hour to you. This is your midnight ride, and this is Ron, going to be with you until 6 a.m. Here's Tracy Lawrence with Renegades, Rebels, and Rogues.

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0: Tim McGraw with Don't Take the Girl here on Old Rad 99.5. Well, if you're a beef aficionado, then every Monday we're going to put your meat IQ to the test with Mystery Meat Monday. We'll post a zoomed-in close-up of a beef dish on Facebook, and your job is to guess what it is. We'll announce the winner on Friday, share the recipe, and one correct guesser will win beef sticks from Landmark Snacks in Beatrice. Mystery Meat Monday is brought to you by Premier Ag Solutions, Southeast Nebraska Cattlemen's Association, Bruning Farms, and Marysville Livestock. Coming up, we've got King George, Toby Keith, and a check of your weather.
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1: Now, here's your weather.
2: For your overnight, mostly cloudy with a 50% chance of showers, lows in the lower 40s. Thursday, mostly cloudy with a 50% chance of showers, highs in the lower 60s. Thursday night, cloudy with a 70% chance of showers and thunderstorms, lows in the upper 40s. Friday, showers likely in the morning, then a chance of showers and thunderstorms in the afternoon, highs in the upper 60s. Friday night, mostly cloudy with a 50% chance of showers and thunderstorms, lows in the upper 40s. And for your Saturday, mostly cloudy in the morning, then becoming partly sunny with a high in the lower 70s.
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1: Fox News, I'm Tom Graham. President Trump once again threatening Iran after giving its leaders another shot at negotiations. Fox's Aisha Hosni at the White House.
2: President Trump hopes Iran is close to accepting a nuclear deal with the U.S., but warns he is ready to ditch a six-week ceasefire and resume strikes if they don't.
1: Meantime, U.S. military says it boarded an Iranian-flagged oil tanker that was suspected of trying to violate the American blockade. Elon Musk's SpaceX heads to Wall Street. The company's shares will be listed on the NASDAQ.
3: Musk unveiling SpaceX's filing for its blockbuster initial public offering with the Securities and Exchange Commission. The IPO is expected to raise a record amount of money, valuing Elon Musk's company at up to $2 trillion.
1: Fox's Hillary Barsky stock sale could also make Musk the world's first trillionaire. 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

0: Confederate Railroad here on Ole Red 99.5. 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
1: Now, here's your weather.
2: For your overnight, mostly cloudy with a 50% chance of showers, lows in the lower 40s. Thursday, mostly cloudy with a 50% chance of showers, highs in the lower 60s. Thursday night, cloudy with a 70% chance of showers and thunderstorms, lows in the upper 40s. Friday, showers likely in the morning, then a chance of showers and thunderstorms in the afternoon, highs in the upper 60s. Friday night, mostly cloudy with a 50% chance of showers and thunderstorms, lows in the upper 40s. And for your Saturday, mostly cloudy in the morning, then becoming partly sunny with a high in the lower 70s.
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0: Brad Paisley and Allison Krauss wrapping up an O-Talk Triple Play here on Ol Red 99.5. 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
1: Fox News, I'm Tom Rigotti. The Justice Department has announced a murder indictment against former Cuban President Raul Castro. Fox's David Spunt is in Miami.
2: DOJ officials made the announcement at a ceremony honoring four men who died as part of the Brothers to the Rescue mission. In 1996, that group flew three planes to help rescue people fleeing from the communist nation. Two of those planes were shot down. Four people were killed.
1: Castro was defense minister when the planes were shot down. SpaceX, led by Tesla CEO Elon Musk, plans to go public. Fox Business Network's Grady Trimble reports.
3: This filing with the Securities and Exchange Commission sets the stage for a SpaceX debut on the NASDAQ in mid-June. June 12th is what's being reported.
1: The company wants to raise as much as $80 billion in funding towards a valuation of $2 trillion. It would be the largest stock market debut of all time for any company. 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
0: Saturday, August 15th, the Jefferson County Speedway turns into a full-throttle country time machine on the Browitz Exterior Stage. It's not just a concert. It's a double headliner knockout. You got the king a little, cause a stir. Little Texas brings the Platinum 90 sing-alongs that still crank like it's 1994. 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Jake Worthington fires back with that new school honky tonk grit that feels tailor made for a summer night. It ain't the whiskey that gets me. Two headliners, one night of wall to wall country. Limited Westin package meets. VIP seats are still up for grabs, but not for long. Last call for summer at the Jefferson County Speedway. 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

0: 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Don't forget to tune in Memorial Day weekend for another wacky weekend of music right here on Ol' Red. Your favorite party country songs along with rock, pop, patriotic, and some other surprises too. The perfect soundtrack for your Memorial Day weekend. It's a wacky long weekend of music this Saturday, Sunday, and Monday right here on Ol' Red. Coming up, we've got Hal Ketchum, Garth Brooks, and a check of your weather.
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0: Here's your weather.
1: For your overnight, mostly cloudy with a 50% chance of showers. Lows in the lower 40s. Thursday, mostly cloudy with a 50% chance of showers. Highs in the lower 60s. Thursday night, cloudy with a 70% chance of showers and thunderstorms. Lows in the upper 40s. Friday, showers likely in the morning, then a chance of showers and thunderstorms in the afternoon. Highs in the upper 60s. Friday night, mostly cloudy with a 50% chance of showers and thunderstorms, lows in the upper 40s. And for your Saturday, mostly cloudy in the morning, then becoming partly sunny with a high in the lower 70s.
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1: Fox News, I'm Deborah Valentine. Former Cuban President Raul Castro indicted by the U.S. Department of Justice. The indictment in connection with the 1996 murders of four Americans killed by Cuban fighter jets while flying civilian aircraft. Acting Attorney General Todd Blanche.
2: President Trump is committed to restoring a very simple but important principle. If you kill Americans, we will pursue you, no matter who you are, no matter what title you hold. And in this case, no matter how much time has passed.
1: Cuba's president condemned the indictment. The newest California wildfire, the wind-driven Sandy Fire, has burned 1,700 acres. More from Fox's Kristen Goodwin in L.A.
3: Ventura County Fire Captain Trevor Johnson says 900 firefighters are battling the Sandy Fire in Simi Valley.
4: We have bulldozers, hand crews, aircraft already out working this.
1: A wildfire on Santa Rosa Island has ripped through nearly 17,000 acres and is 26% contained. 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
0: Saturday, August 15th, the Jefferson County Speedway turns into a full-throttle country time machine on the Browitz exterior stage. It's not just a concert. It's a double headliner knockout.
5: You got the king of
0: Little Texas brings the Platinum 90 sing-alongs that still crank like it's 1994.
5: God bless Texas with his own hand.
0: And Jake Worthington fires back with that new school honky-tonk grit that feels tailor-made for a summer night.
6: It ain't the whiskey that gets rich.
0: Two headliners, one night of wall-to-wall country. 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

0: Lori Morgan with 5 minutes here on Old Red 99.5. Don't forget that 1310 AM KGMT is your home for Royals baseball all season long, as on Thursday they have the day off, then on Friday, Saturday, and Sunday they're at home for a three-game series against the Seattle Mariners. Pre-game Friday night is at 6 with the first pitch at 6:40. Pre-game on Saturday afternoon is at 2:30 with the first pitch at 3:10. And Sunday afternoon pre-game is at 12:30 with the first pitch at 1:10. Again, those games can be heard over on 1310 AM KGMT. We've got Little Texas, Kenny Chesney, and a check of your weather coming up after this.
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1: Now, here's your weather.
2: For your overnight, mostly cloudy with a 50% chance of showers, lows in the lower 40s. Thursday, mostly cloudy with a 50% chance of showers, highs in the lower 60s. Thursday night, cloudy with a 70% chance of showers and thunderstorms, lows in the upper 40s. Friday, showers likely in the morning, then a chance of showers and thunderstorms in the afternoon, highs in the upper 60s. Friday night, mostly cloudy with a 50% chance of showers and thunderstorms, lows in the upper 40s. And for your Saturday, mostly cloudy in the morning, then becoming partly sunny with a high in the lower 70s.
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atop a 749-foot tower in the middle of a cattle pasture outside of Harbine. Authorized by the federal government to inform. Authorized by George Strait to entertain. 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
4: Fox News, I'm Chris DeMeo. The Justice Department announcing an indictment against former Cuban President Raul Castro and others claiming he was involved in an attack on two planes. Four people were killed in the incident. Senator Ashley Wood says justice is finally served.
5: You could feel the emotion in the room. There were so many families of those who had fled that regime, the families of those that were lost in these crimes. And so it was really a remarkable morning.
4: Moody on Fox's Hannity. President Trump's former daughter-in-law, Vanessa Trump, announces that she has breast cancer.
6: Saying, I am staying focused and hopeful while surrounded by the love and support of my family, my kids, and those closest to me.
4: That's Fox's Kristen Goodwin. The 48-year-old was married to Donald Trump Jr. Stocks finishing higher, the Dow ending up 645 points. 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

and a good throwback Thursday morning to you. This is Ron here at Ole Red 99.5, going to be with you until 6 a.m. That was Exile with I Don't Want to Be a Memory. Here's Tim McGraw with Down on the Farm.

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0: Susie Boggess with Hey Cinderella here on Ol' Red 99.5. We're putting your meat IQ to the test with Mystery Meat Monday. We'll post a zoomed-in close-up photo of a beef dish on Facebook, and your job is to guess what it is. We'll announce the winner on Friday, share the recipe, and one correct guesser is going to win beef sticks from Landmark Snacks in Beatrice. Mystery Meat Monday is brought to you by Premier Ag Solutions, Marysville Livestock, Bruning Farms, and the Southeast Nebraska Cattlemen's Association. Coming up, we've got Brad Paisley, Tanya Tucker, and a check of your weather.
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1: Now, here's your weather.
2: Today will be mostly cloudy with a 50% chance of showers, highs in the lower 60s. Tonight, cloudy with a 70% chance of showers and thunderstorms, lows in the upper 40s. Friday, showers likely in the morning, then a chance of showers and thunderstorms in the afternoon, highs in the upper 60s, chance of rain 70%. Friday night, mostly cloudy with a 50% chance of showers and thunderstorms, lows in the upper 40s. And for your Saturday, mostly cloudy in the morning, then becoming partly sunny with a high in the lower 70s.
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0: Wynonna Judd with Tell Me Why here on Ol' Red 99.5. 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
1: Fox News, I'm Chris DeMeo. The president's job approval has slipped below 40% in the latest Fox News poll as voters expressed concerns about the economy.
2: 39% approve of the president's performance, with just 29% approving his handling of the economy. A little more than half of those polled said rising gas prices are a major problem for their families, with the same number saying their families' finances are worse now compared to 2 years ago.
1: That's Fox's Jessica Rosenthal. Iran says it's reviewing the latest American proposal to end the conflict.
3: The U.S. is putting economic pressure on Iran after 6 weeks of ceasefire. The military boarded, then released a vessel suspected of trying to break the blockade of Iranian ports.
1: Fox's Jonathan Savage in London. Iran executing two people for creating a group to disrupt the country's security. 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
7: It's time for On the Farm at 5 with Ron on this Thursday morning, and before we get you to your ag headline news, I want to remind you that whether you're at work, on the road, in the field, or just hanging out at home, you can text us anytime at 402-729-3383, send a song request, a question, a comment, or just say hello. 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
8: Hello, I'm Kellen Havikin with the latest ag headlines on Brownfield. Nebraska Senator Deb Fischer says the support is growing to pass her nationwide year-round E15 bill in the U.S. Senate.
9: We've never been able to have a discussion like that, but it seems like the stars are getting aligned here. A lot of our colleagues are supportive, of course, but we're trying to get information out.
8: Jeff Cooper is the president of the Renewable Fuels Association and says he's optimistic E15 as a standalone bill helps its chances of success.
10: We actually think that provides some good opportunity for the bill to move sooner in the Senate because, you know, I think we've all heard that the Senate is probably not going to get around to acting on a farm bill anytime very soon, but they do have other business and other legislation that they need to move.
8: And I'm Callan Havikin. For Brownfield.
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7: 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I think I might have to go with Tracy Lawrence. And now here's your commodity and livestock report.
16: Cattle were mixed Wednesday. Hogs, corn, and soybeans finished lower. I'm John Perkins with a Brownfield market update. When it comes to short stature corn, it all started with Stein. For decades, they've been focused on unique hybrids that deliver top yields. Stein invented short stature corn, then they perfected it. Stein has yield. Soybeans were lower on fund and technical selling, watching U.S. planting, expecting generally good progress in many areas. Crush margins remained solid, canceling out some of the demand bearishness attached to slow exports. July beans were down 9 3/4, 11.99 3/4. August was 10.5 lower at 11.99 1/4. July bean meal was down 140 at 330.90. July soybean oil was 78 points lower at 74.66. Corn was lower, expecting solid planting progress in much of the region, with mostly beneficial rain in the forecast for some areas. Ethanol production and stocks were both above a week ago. July corn was down 9.5 at 465 3/4. September was 9 lower at 472.5. And wheat was lower. Rain in the central and southern plains is likely too late to be all that much help for hard red winter. There's talk the planted area in Australia will be limited by input costs. July Chicago was 6 3/4 lower at 660.5. July Kansas City was down 5 at 698 3/4. July Minneapolis wheat was down 2 at 694.5.

0: Live cattle were lower ahead of widespread direct business. Feeders, though, were up on that lower move in corn. USDA's cattle on feed numbers are out Friday. June live was down 127 at 253.27. August was 195 lower at 245.30. August feeders were up 212 at 365.77. September was 162 higher at 362.62. And hogs were lower on cash and wholesale pressure, along with technical selling. June was down 65 at 97.27. July was 17 lower at 101.97. We'll have your full look at the cash livestock markets coming up after this brief break.
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3: Was a light round of direct cash cattle trade that took place Wednesday. Dress deals in Nebraska were marked at $415. There were some bids that surfaced in other parts of cattle country but were passed. The USDA's cattle on feed numbers are out Friday, and significant trade will likely be delayed until late in the week. Box beef closed sharply lower with light demand for solid offerings. Choice is 213 lower at 393.62, and select was 245 lower at 391.13. Estimated cattle slaughter was 108,000 head. Cash hogs closed lower with a fairly light negotiated run. The market continues to struggle with consistency. Supplies of market-ready hogs are ample, which continues to give processors leverage. Barrows and gilts at the National Daily Direct were 111 lower with a base range of $88 to $95 and a weighted average price of $93.76. Pork values closed lower, down 141 at $95.47. Bellies were sharply lower. Ribs, picnics, loins, and hams were all lower. Butts were higher. Estimated hog slaughter was 482,000 head. I'm Kellen Havikin for Brownfield.
4: 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And then on Friday night, it's the first game of a three-game series at home against the Seattle Mariners. Pre-game is at 6 o'clock with the first pitch at 6:40. And again, that's Friday night over on 1310 AM KGMT. 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
5: Weather still a tad unsettled over sections of the Ohio Valley. Tad on the cool side into the upper Midwest and Great Lakes region. Meanwhile, welcome showers and thunderstorms on the increase over the central and southern plains. They'll expand across the rest of the Corn Belt over the next couple of days. Good Thursday morning, everyone. It's agriculture meteorologist Greg Soldier. We're back in with your ag weather today right here on Brownfield Ag News. Well, it was just that yesterday over sections of the far southeastern and eastern Corn Belt, lingering cloud cover, a spot or two of some rain, but otherwise clearing of the skies. Temps on the cool side, some loss of recent warmth into the soils noted. Meanwhile, some frost creep had gone on this morning. Past couple of mornings into parts of the northern plains, northwestern Corn Belt. This morning into the northern interior sections of the Great Lakes region, a few spots down below the 32 degree mark as well. Meanwhile, another tough and challenging day's worth of weather, but easing on up on temperature and humidity levels ahead for the day today over the southeastern states. That heat suppressed southward and building back across the west and southwestern reaches of the country into the valleys of California. Meanwhile, temperature is still trending a bit below average for the next couple, but that too should change with an expected change in the steering currents up aloft. Matter of fact, in response to a pretty snappy and strong weather system for the time of year, expected over the weekend into the early part of next week and over part of the holiday to make its way into the Pacific Northwest, the western states along the divide on westward, unusually deep weather system for the time of year. Showers and thunderstorms on the increase over the desert southwest will ultimately expand over the plains over the next 48 hours. Welcome rains at that over a wide area from Texas and Oklahoma northward and through Kansas, parts of Nebraska, and with time over the holiday weekend, yeah, you'll be dodging a few rain raindrops with the outlook of showers and thunderstorms scattered each day over a fair amount of the central and southern Corn Belt. There'll be dry hours each day. Rain amounts will vary. Unfortunately, some of the rain totals will be of more of significance in some of the waterlogged areas of the far southern Corn Belt along and south of I-70, for example, into southern Illinois and Indiana. Of course, across either side of the Missouri River into Missouri and across some sections of the western Corn Belt, but everyone else in relatively favorable setup and could actually go for some additional moisture as well. That'll be the story as amounts and scope and coverage and intensity will vary from day to day across the Corn Belt, but pretty solid numbers coming in at 1 to 2, some spots 2 to 3, maybe some spots 4 to 6 inches, heaviest in the sections of Oklahoma and Texas over the next couple of days. Meanwhile, keep an eye on that western state's weather system. It'll draw in, again, increasing warmth. That'll be good news with a pickup on humidity, better crop growth and development, but some additional field work and planting delays expected to expand across the Corn Belt, central and south in particular, as we move on through next week and beyond. Even some snow, by the way, along areas across the west along the divide, unusual for this point in late May. I'm Greg Solier with your Ag Weather Today.
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11: There's just something special about a cast iron skillet. Hello, everyone. I'm Cindy Young with Brownfield, and this is my 2 Cents. Maybe it's because every one of them has a story. Some are brand new and shiny, but the best ones usually come with a little age, a little wear, and a whole lot of seasoning. Around rural America, cast iron pans are practically family heirlooms. They get handed down like recipes and old pocket knives. I own a couple of pieces of cast iron cookware that came from both sides of my family, and every time I use them, I think about the meals, the kitchens, and the conversations they've witnessed through the years. A cast iron skillet can do just about anything. 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Of course, owning one comes with responsibility. You don't soak it in water. You don't put it in the dishwasher unless you want your grandmother haunting your dreams. You clean it carefully, dry it thoroughly, and rub it with just enough oil to keep that seasoning strong. What I love most is how dependable cast iron is. No fancy buttons, apps, or updates required. In a disposable world, cast iron reminds us there's value in things built to last. Kind of like the people who still use them. I'm Cindy Young with Brownfield. That's my 2 cents.
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4: 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It's a wacky long weekend of music this Saturday, Sunday, and Monday right here on Ole Red. Here's your morning livestock report.
16: A light day of direct cash cattle business and cash hogs finished the day lower. Good morning, I'm Megan Grebner with your Brownfield Livestock Market Report. There was a light round of direct cash cattle trade that took place Wednesday. Dress deals in Nebraska were marked at $415. There were some bids that surfaced in other parts of cattle country, but those were mostly passed. The USDA's cattle on feed numbers are out Friday, and significant trade volume could hold out until late in the week. At the Interstate Regional Stockyards in Missouri, feeder steers and heifers were mostly firm to $5 higher. However, a few heifers near 425 pounds were steady to $5 lower. The USDA says demand was good for the light supply. Medium and large one feeder steers, 502 to 540 pounds, brought 480 to 522.50. Feeder steers, 650 to 695 pounds, brought $405 to $430. Medium and large one feeder heifers, 455 to 491 pounds, brought $458 to $470. Box beef closed sharply lower with light demand for solid offerings. Choice down 213 at 393.62. Select was 245 lower at 391.13. Estimated cattle slaughter was 108,000 head, even on the weekend, down more than 13,000 on the year. Cash hogs closed lower with a fairly light negotiated run. Processors haven't been very aggressive in their procurement efforts this week. Business has been reflective of that. Supplies of market-ready hogs are ample, but demand remains in question, especially on the global market. While there have been some bright spots, there are long-term concerns that linger. Domestic demand could see a boost with the official return of the summer grilling season. Barrows and gilts at the National Daily Direct were down $1.11 with a weighted average of $93.76. The Iowa Minnesota closed 20 cents lower with a weighted average of $94.72, and the Western Corn Belt down 76 cents with a weighted average of $94.17. Pork values were lower, down $1.41 at $95.47. Bellies were sharply lower. Ribs, picnic loins, and hams were all down. Butts were higher. And estimated hog slaughter was 482,000 head, up 3,000 on the week and up about 1,000 on the year. At the CME, live cattle were down ahead of direct business. Feeders were up on that lower move in corn. And lean hog futures finished the day lower on cash and wholesale pressure, along with technical selling. I'm Megan Grebner, Brownfield Ag News.
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0: Here's your weather.
1: Today will be mostly cloudy with a 50% chance of showers, highs in the lower 60s. Tonight, cloudy with a 70% chance of showers and thunderstorms, lows in the upper 40s. Friday, showers likely in the morning, then a chance of showers and thunderstorms in the afternoon, highs in the upper 60s, chance of rain 70%. Friday night, mostly cloudy with a 50% chance of showers and thunderstorms, lows in the upper 40s. And for your Saturday, mostly cloudy in the morning, then becoming partly sunny with a high in the lower 70s.
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1: Fox News, I'm Gianna Gelosi. The Department of Justice officially indicting former Cuban leader Raul Castro for the 1996 attack on two civilian planes that killed four men, including three Americans, alleging
2: when he served as Cuba's defense minister, he authorized the use of deadly force on two small planes operated by Miami-based exiles who had been dropping pro-democracy leaflets over Havana.
1: Fox's Chanley Painter. President Trump says he's willing to give diplomacy more time with Iran, but he warns things could escalate quickly if they don't get the right deal.
3: Reuters reports Tehran is reviewing the responses from the U.S. The president has rejected previous proposals, deeming them insufficient. Tehran has reportedly demanded control of the Strait of Hormuz, lifting of sanctions, and withdrawal of U.S. troops, and has offered no resolution for its nuclear program.
1: Fox's Madeline Rivera. 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
19: Good morning, everyone. It is 48 degrees out there right now. A few clouds. That's supposed to burn off by this afternoon. We're supposed to see some sunshine, much like yesterday, but staying cool today again before a rainy day tomorrow, a warm-up for the weekend. We'll talk all about that coming up. Right now, we start off the show getting all prepped for Memorial Day weekend. A little Lee Greenwood on a Throwback Thursday. Good morning.

0: God bless the USA. Starting things off, God blessed Texas with all those beautiful Texas women there. Old Red 99.5. Good morning. Of course, Little Texas going to be one of our headliners for this summer's Last Call for Summer concert series. By the way, if you buy your tickets before the end of this month, you're registered in for a chance to win $100 cash back. Sounds like a good deal to me. Actually, got a chance to interview their lead singer yesterday. We'll get that interview coming up probably tomorrow and play it over the weekend as well. Pretty cool stuff from Little Texas coming your way. Also, a 99-year-old woman just set a world record for the oldest person ever to crowd surf. 99 years old. She did it at a Brantley Gilbert set at the Rock the Country Festival in Texas. What a new crowd surfing record there. If you don't have any big plans for Memorial Day weekend, maybe you're just binge watching. Here's comedian Judd Apatow on that topic.
1: Binging a lot of television these days. Well, here's the thing about binging that's tricky is, you know, you'll watch an entire series in like one day. And then it doesn't come back for a year. And then it comes back and you remember nothing about the show. Right? And like my wife and I were watching episode one, season two of Narcos, which is an amazing show. But we're sitting there going, is Escobar a good guy or a bad guy? Then we were watching the second season of Broadchurch. We get 8 episodes in and we're like, I think we watched this already. It took us 8 hours to realize that we had already seen it. My daughter binges, but she won't let us change the channel until she completes the entire series. And it's never like a show like Fawlty Towers where there's 12. It's always like, let's binge Friends. There's like 390 episodes.
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1: Now, here's your weather.
2: Expecting partly sunny skies as the day goes on, with temperatures staying on the cool side, highs in the lower 60s. Winds will be out of the east at 10 to 15 tonight. We'll see a pretty good shot of rain closer to midnight with scattered showers likely. Lows stay in the lower 50s. Friday looks like the rainiest day of the forecast. 90% chance of rain all day, maybe a thunderstorm in the afternoon. Highs climb to around 70 degrees. The weekend looks great. Saturday, mostly sunny, highs mid-70s. Sunday is sunny and around 80. Memorial Day looks excellent. Sunny and warmer, highs mid-80s. Tuesday, staying mostly sunny, low 80s. Then showers and thunderstorm chances return Tuesday night into Wednesday.
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2: 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Right now, 48 degrees.
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16: 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Celebrate it, you may. Annoy everyone by 9:15, you will. I'm not very good at Yoda, but here's a better way of what he sounds like.
17: When 900 years old you reach, look as good you are not.
16: There you go. It's also National American Red Cross Founders Day, which fits perfect because in 1881, the American Red Cross founded on this day by Clara Barton. She already served as a nurse during the Civil War, then helped create an organization that would become one of the most important disaster relief and humanitarian groups in our country. 1927, Charles Lindbergh landed the Spirit of St. Louis near Paris, completing the first solo flight across the Atlantic Ocean. In 1980, The Empire Strikes Back. It opened in theaters, starring Mark Hamill, Harrison Ford, Carrie Fisher, and Billy Dee Williams. Gave us one of the biggest twists in movie history and proved that sequels could be darker, better, and sell enough toys to build a moon-sized cash register.
18: Obi-Wan never told you what happened to your father.
19: He told me enough. He told me you killed him.
18: No. I am your father.
16: Also in 1990, the final episode of Newhart aired, and it delivered one of the greatest sitcom endings ever. Bob Newhart's Vermont innkeeper character wakes up in bed next to Emily, his wife, from the Bob Newhart Show, revealing the entire Newhart series was a dream. I guess that's how you end a show, clever and weird and just smug enough to work. It was on this day 69 years ago. Chuck Berry walked into a studio, walked out a rock legend as he recorded his first hit.

0: song that helped steer rock and roll into the fast lane. In 1981, Bob Marley was laid to rest in Jamaica with full state honors, proving once again that his impact went way beyond the music. 1983, ZZ Top dropped the video for this one. Featured the debut of now iconic Eliminator Hot Rod, Billy Gibbons' cherry red 33 Ford. Car became as famous as the Beards, and yes, he had a second one built just to take on tour, as one does if you have enough money to do so. 1992, Bette Midler became Johnny Carson's final guest on The Tonight Show. She serenaded him with One for My Baby, and honestly, there wasn't a dry eye or a full martini glass in the house. Also in 1992, MTV aired the first episode of The Real World, and reality TV was born. Music videos quietly packed their bag and were never really seen again. Also on this day, 1994, Trisha Yearwood tied the knot with Robert Reynolds of the Mavericks at the Ryman Auditorium. They obviously split. Trisha maybe upgraded to Garth Brooks. Happy birthday today to Ronald Isley. Well, you know you make me wanna kick my heels up. Lead singer of the Isley Brothers. He's actually served 37 months in prison for tax evasion. Mr. T is celebrating his 74th birthday today.
1: No, I don't hate that boy, but I pity the fool. And I will destroy any man who tries to take what I got.
2: What's your prediction for the fight, then?
1: Prediction?
2: Yes, prediction.
1: Pain.
0: Al Franken turns 75 today.
3: I deserve good things.
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3: I refuse to beat myself up.
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3: I am fun to be with.
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0: Of course, he was Stuart Smalley on SNL. He was also a former Minnesota senator and in trouble for a little bit of his career. Farazua Balk, the craft to the water boy. She's been casting spells and slinging H2O for decades. She's 52 today. Stan Lynch, former drummer for Tom Petty and the Heartbreakers, is 71. Leo Sayer, Made Us Feel Like Dancing. He's 78 today. Judge Reinhold, best known for Beverly Hills Cop, Fast Times at Ridgemont High, and playing the guy who always looked like your middle school gym teacher. He's 69 today. And if you're celebrating your birthday, as Phil would say, happy, happy.

0: And that's today on Parade.
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3: What's that?
2: The festival they have every year that honors Johnny Carson?
3: Every year? Since when?
2: Like 2008.
3: What? Where?
2: At the Johnny Carson Theater.
3: In Norfolk?
2: Yeah.
3: Well, who's performing?
2: Charlie Behrens is the headliner this year.
3: Charlie Behrens? I see his videos all the time. He's hilarious.
2: 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They're also bringing in Bluebird Improv with Matt Walsh and a bunch of other funny improvisers.
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3: Norfolk, Nebraska.
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3: Huh. You know, they really should publicize this festival more.
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1: Now, here's your weather.
2: Partly sunny this afternoon. Highs will reach the low 60s with east winds at 10 to 15 for tonight. Showers likely closer to midnight. Lows stay in the lower 50s. Friday going to be pretty rainy. 90% chance of rain, maybe a thunderstorm throughout the day. Highs around 70. Then Friday night dries out and the holiday weekend looks perfect. Mostly sunny and mid-70s for your Saturday. Sunny and 80 for Sunday. Sunny mid-80s for Memorial Day.
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0: everybody. Harry Carey here. We've got a great show lined up for you. Joining us in the studio today is
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Indeed, still feeling fine. End of the world day, celebrating the day the apocalypse was supposed to happen back in 2011. In other news, a live frog was found inside a bag of lettuce in Australia, and the internet has named him Greg, which is perfect because Greg sounds exactly like a frog who accidentally got into produce distribution. The roommates released him into a dam where he's now probably telling other frogs, you guys ever been to Walmart? We got a check of Fox News coming up. Kevin Sharp now on Old Red.

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6: I'm Chris Foster. President Trump says he's willing to wait a few days for Iran's response to a new peace proposal and threatens new military strikes quickly if he doesn't get the right answers.
7: Iran's foreign ministry says they are reviewing a new U.S. proposal. This comes as Pakistan's interior minister made a last-minute trip to the Iranian capital of Tehran for talks aimed at moving a possible agreement forward. With a focus on Iran's nuclear program and the Strait of Hormuz, the Islamic Republic recently created what they call the Persian Gulf Strait Authority to force vessels to coordinate directly with Iran in order to pass through the strait.
6: Fox's Trey Yangst, a former federal prosecutor in Florida, is accused of sending a copy of a sealed special counsel Trump investigation report to her personal email account, disguised as a cake recipe. This was the investigation into President Trump's mishandling of classified documents when he left office, led by special counsel Jack Smith. 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
4: 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With the latest local and state headlines, let's head to the News Channel Nebraska newsroom. Well, Fairbury is still recovering and cleaning up after a powerful storm brought high winds and hail and heavy rain over the weekend. The city park is showing some of the worst damage, with several trees badly damaged and some structures ruined. Local residents and area professionals are now helping with equipment and cleanup efforts. Another one of the places that endured the most damage in Fairbury from last weekend's storm was the cemetery, with a big weekend ahead of them. But in just a few days, a dedicated team has helped them almost completely recover, as News Channel Nebraska's Tim Hackett tells us more.
11: Tombstones toppled, stumps uprooted, sections of trees completely torn apart. For Fairbury, the cemetery was one of the places most drastically impacted by this weekend's severe weather. Storms that, for this area, were truly unprecedented.
12: I've lived here for 60 years, Tim, and I've never seen Fairbury get hit like we did this weekend.
13: It was as bad as we thought it was going to be. And we knew we were in trouble because there was so much damage. And then with this important weekend coming up, our biggest weekend of the whole year, and then boom, we get hit.
11: On Wednesday afternoon, 2 days after the worst of that weather had begun to taper off, this place is once again in great shape, all things considered. And that's credit to a large group of county employees and local volunteers who have stepped up unprovoked to help get this important place back up and running.
13: You know, we were sitting there honestly thinking it's going to take us months, you know, 6 months, fall, before we could even get any of this stuff cleaned up. And then, you know, the county shows up with their equipment and their help, you know, up to about 12 guys. And in 2 days, they've got it looking like this. It's a miracle. I just can't believe it looks like it does right now.
12: Our locals, they've really stepped up to the plate. And they all had their own messes. Everybody in town had their own messes. And yet they found time to come out here and help us.
11: Crews have been on site since Monday, working to break down some of the biggest boughs and haul them either around the bend to a makeshift dump site near a creek bed or to a second dump site the city established to help deal with the demand. The board members estimate that not even 48 hours after the end of the worst of the weather from last weekend, almost 70% of the most intensive cleanup tasks have already been completed. And that's especially important considering what's coming up this weekend, Memorial Day, which the cemetery considers their most momentous time of the year.
13: I just can't believe the way it looks, and I'm ecstatic about that.
11: In Fairbury, Tim Hackett, News Channel Nebraska.
4: A big shout out to everyone involved for getting that cleaned up. To Gage County now, where Beatrice is one of four Nebraska communities still being considered for a possible small modular nuclear reactor site. Nebraska Public Power District has narrowed its search to Beatrice, Brownville, Norfolk, and Sutherland. MPPD says this is not a construction announcement, but a part of a study into communities that meet the technical and federal siting guidelines. City Administrator Tobias Templemeyer said the project could be a positive for Beatrice, bringing jobs, economic growth, and long-term energy stability to the area. Staying in Gage County in court news, a Beatrice man has been sentenced to a year in Gage County jail in a stalking and unlawful intrusion case. 45-year-old Jeremy Snyder received concurrent 365-day terms on multiple misdemeanor convictions. Judge Rick Schreiner said the violation stemmed from a long-running divorce case, telling Snyder he chose to keep engaging in behavior instead of moving on. An Arizona man has been sentenced to 2 years probation for passing fake bills in Gage County. 34-year-old Albert Roper of Tempe pleaded to two felony forgery counts. Judge Rick Schreiner questioned why Roper traveled from Arizona to Nebraska in the first place and used a fake name while passing counterfeit hundreds. Roper has already paid $600 in restitution. In other Gage County court news, sentencing has been delayed for 39-year-old Crystal Tennyson of Beatrice, convicted of possession of methamphetamine with intent to distribute. Both sides recommended probation, but Judge Rick Schreiner questioned that recommendation, citing Tennyson's 20-year criminal history, limited work history, and the amount of meth involved. Her new sentencing date is for July 1st. And finally, Lincoln native Tristan Williams saw his Jeopardy run come to an end Wednesday after a 10-game winning streak. Williams reached super champion status this week, finishing with $224,902 in total winnings. He was defeated by Chris D'Angelo of Washington, D.C., but remains eligible for the next tournament of champions. For more news, head to newschannelnebraska.com. I'm Trevor Steinmeier from the NCN Newsroom.
14: Hey, you going to the Comedy Festival this year?
15: The what?
14: The Great American Comedy Festival.
15: What's that?
14: The festival they have every year that honors Johnny Carson?
15: Every year? Since when?
14: Like 2008.
15: What? Where?
14: At the Johnny Carson Theater.
15: In Norfolk?
14: Yeah.
15: Well, who's performing?
14: Charlie Behrens is the headliner this year.
15: Charlie Behrens? I see his videos all the time. He's hilarious.
14: Right? They're also bringing in Bluebird Improv with Matt Walsh and a bunch of other funny improvisers.
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14: And they bring in a bunch of other nationally known comics. 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
15: And this is in Norfolk?
14: Yeah.
15: Norfolk, Nebraska.
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15: Huh. You know, they really should publicize this festival more.
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18: Now, here's your weather.
4: Expecting partly sunny skies as the day goes on, with temperatures staying on the cool side, highs in the lower 60s. Winds will be out of the east at 10 to 15 tonight. We'll see a pretty good shot of rain closer to midnight with scattered showers likely. Lows stay in the lower 50s. Friday looks like the rainiest day of the forecast. 90% chance of rain all day, maybe a thunderstorm in the afternoon. Highs climb to around 70 degrees. The weekend looks great. Saturday, mostly sunny, highs mid-70s. Sunday is sunny and around 80. Memorial Day looks excellent. Sunny and warmer, highs mid-80s. Tuesday, staying mostly sunny, low 80s. Then showers and thunderstorm chances return Tuesday night into Wednesday.
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4: Taking a look at current conditions, we'll start first down in Kansas. 53 degrees in Topeka right now and some light rain. Marysville, 51, cloudy skies, maybe a little rain in the next hour or so. Washington, Kansas, cloudy and 50. Going to Nebraska now, out west, Sydney is 39, Norfolk at 45, Omaha at the airport, cloudy skies, 49 degrees, the capital city at 49 as well, so is Beatrice, Hebron, maybe a little light rain in the next hour or so, 48 degrees, and cloudy in Fairbury, 49. 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
4: 12 minutes after the top of the hour. Good morning, everyone. Talking with Ray Hernandez now from Zollner Ford. Good morning, Ray.
20: Hey, good morning, Trevor. It's a beautiful morning.
4: Yeah, you dialed up a gorgeous one for sure, Ray. Kind of a good day to get out and about, maybe make a stop at Zollner Ford. What's the latest there?
20: Well, we're winding down to the end of the month. We've got about 10 days left, and with the holiday in there in the middle, we're going to be closed on Monday. So I've got to get that out so I don't overlook that. But we'll be closed on Monday, but regular hours on Saturday. So we're there from 8 to 3. And then back full speed on Tuesday to wrap up the month at the end of the week. So a lot of stuff going on and still trying to take advantage of all the incentives that are out there. The big incentive that's been selling a lot of vehicles is that employee pricing, which is a big, big discount. It's combined with some low interest rate financing in some instances and or rebates on some also. So a good selection. Ford Maverick seem to be the hot ticket right now. Those seem to be flying off the shelf with this incentive. They haven't had incentives since about 2019. And so a good opportunity to take advantage of that. And when we're doing that, we have some really, really nice trade-ins. We had a 2011 Ranger Super Cab, four-wheel drive, really, really nice truck. 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
4: Sounds good. 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Have a good Memorial Day weekend. 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
20: That'll be great. Have a good weekend.
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0: The Melody Brothers on today's Best Country, Old Red 99.5. As you can tell, with all the background noise, Randy Bowers in the house.
1: Hey,
0: good morning.
1: Hey, hey. Today is National Waiters and Waitress Day.
0: I saw that.
1: Oh, that's, you know, I'm not one of those people who likes to insist on how much other people should tip.
0: Oh, that wasn't a joke?
1: No. But, on the other hand, I would remind them that tipping, right, is not a city in China. That was it.
0: There's a little premature drumulation there.
1: Again.
0: Yeah.
1: Again. Has it been, is he on meds? Is the drummer on meds? Is that it?
0: I think so.
2: What a dork.
1: Yeah. All right. Bend over. Time now to find out. What's in T's Corner?
3: It's a regular feature.
0: 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If you're looking for a nice pre-owned heavy-duty truck, man, do they got a great deal. A 2021 Chevy Silverado, but it's only got 38,000 miles on it.
1: I was thinking about doing a test drive, asking him if I could do a test drive.
0: On a heavy-duty truck?
1: Yeah, one with a big old bed. I would like to find out if it could haul all of the limbs in one pass.
0: Yeah.
1: But yeah. I don't know if I could ask. That's a pretty big ask for a test drive.
0: This is red hot in color. Bright
1: nice,
0: red.
1: Nice.
0: Bright red.
1: Yeah.
0: Of course, it's a LTZ. It's got the crew cab. What a great looking vehicle this thing is. And it's got that big thing on the front of it so you can just like bump into stuff without breaking.
1: Sound like
0: truck.
1: Beavis and Butthead, man.
0: Shut up, Beavis.
1: So what's in T's Corner today?
0: Riverside Chevrolet if you want that truck. Mr. T is now 74.
1: Not pity the fool. Yeah.
0: Now one of the chains he wears around his neck is from First Alert. There's some bad news for bars because, according to a new study, drinking any amount of alcohol causes damage to the brain. I don't want to hear this.
1: Huh?
0: Wish there was some way to erase all that information that I just said.
1: I don't even remember.
0: Dolly Parton says she always looks happy because she has Botox.
1: I'll be darned.
0: It's much like Garth Brooks always looks happy. Because he's thinking about pie. Los Angeles is reporting a case of hepatitis A at the Whole Foods in Beverly Hills.
1: Oh, no.
0: However, officials say the hepatitis is completely organic and will only cost $300. Study found that men who have one or two cups of coffee a day are less likely to suffer from erectile dysfunction.
1: Okay.
0: Unless you spill the hot coffee on your junk, then you got a new dysfunction issue. Tom Cruise says he intends on making movies into his hundreds.
1: Oh, boy.
0: Which is great because I'm looking forward to Mission Incontinence. Mass-produced flying cars will likely hit the market in the next couple of years.
1: Mission Incontinence. Okay, new flying cars.
0: Yeah,
1: right.
0: Hit the market in the next couple of years.
1: How about that?
0: That's what we really need.
1: Sure
0: Road
1: enough.
0: Rage with attitude, right? And altitude.
1: Altitude, yeah.
0: Yeah. National Talk Like Yoda Day.
1: Yeah, not a big fan, but
0: if celebrate it, you do. Punch you in the throat, I will.
1: Thank you. Yeah. That's good. That's very good.
0: Mexico broke a Guinness World Record with 14,991 pound serving of guacamole.
1: Wow, that's a lot of guac.
0: 15,000 pound bowl of guac sounds impressive, unless you think one Nebraska football party can make that disappear by halftime. I'm just, especially if the game's not going well. Arnold Schwarzenegger is going to return to play Conan the Barbarian at the age of 78.
1: Oh, man.
0: The sword is huge, the battles are epic, and the throne has one of those stair lifts from the commercials. You know, the 90210 actress Jenny Garth says being famous screws up your mind.
1: Wow, Jenny.
0: Which is why Jenny Garth has been mentally sound since 1998.
1: No problems for
0: no,
1: Jen.
0: No. Pittsburgh Steelers quarterback Aaron Rodgers says this will be his final season.
1: Yeah, have we heard this before?
0: Yeah. It's a sad day for the NFL, responded diehard Aaron Rodgers fan. Aaron Rodgers. I think he's his only one.
1: Maybe somebody in his family.
0: Yeah. For the first time, beer consumption in France has overtaken wine consumption.
1: Wow.
0: Yeah.
1: What's going on there?
0: Yeah, France has officially gone from sommelier to a guy named Chad with a cooler. No?
1: You lost me at sommelier.
0: Is that what is it called?
1: I don't know. I have no idea what you're talking about. What would I? How would I know?
0: That's a guy who does wine.
1: Oh, you see, yeah, you're probably right. You just lost me. I'm not. I don't know.
0: Very good with my French things. Chad with a cooler. Thought you would like that. Pick the name Chad.
1: All right.
0: Scientists have discovered that eating grapes can change how your skin behaves at the genetic level, giving you greater protection against UV exposure.
1: Well, that's crazy.
0: Yeah, grapes protect your skin.
1: Huh.
0: While fermented grapes protect you from remembering last night's karaoke.
1: Unless you live in France.
0: Now it's Chad with a cooler.
1: With a cooler.
0: And finally, Stephen Colbert's last show airs tonight. Yeah. Somewhere, a Subaru just lowered its flag to half staff.
2: Weather.
4: Now, here's your weather.
0: Well, it's going to be partly sunny this afternoon. Highs reaching the low 60s. Winds be out of the east, 10 to 15 tonight. Showers become likely after midnight. Slight chance of a thunderstorm. Overnight lows to the lower 50s. Tomorrow looks like the rainiest day of the forecast. 90% chance of rain all day long. Maybe a thunderstorm or two in the afternoon. Highs climb to around 70 before a dry up and a warm Memorial Day weekend ahead of us.
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7: 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I'm Tim Hackett.
8: A significant day for college sports in this state. After winning all three games in their first home regional in more than a dozen years, Nebraska softball is preparing to host an NCAA Super Regional for the first time in team history. And they're facing a somewhat familiar foe, Oklahoma, in this state. After winning all three games in their first home regional in more than a dozen years, Nebraska softball is preparing to host an NCAA Super Regional for the first time in team history. And they're facing a somewhat familiar foe, Oklahoma.

start this week in largely gut-wrenching fashion, and they have now lost 9 of their last 10 games. The Royals don't have the worst record in the American League. The Angels boast that distinction, but they are still tied for last in the division at 20 and 30 overall. They are off today, and then they will host the Mariners Friday, Saturday, and Sunday. Okay, rapid-fire American League. The Angels boast that distinction, but they are still tied for last in the division at 20 and 30 overall. They are off today, and then they will host the Mariners Friday, Saturday, and Sunday. Okay, rapid-fire.

0: have to add that to my taking care of Trevor list?
1: It was just like little walk-up music for you, Trevor. Yeah, it's not that big of a deal.
2: Good morning. It's 7 minutes after 8 o'clock.
1: We got somebody new in the studio.
2: We do. Introduce yourself, sir.
3: Well, I'm Chase Baines, and Chase the Intern, as they like to call me.
2: Yes.
3: And I'll be
0: I'm
3: working here this
0: call summer. You Kramer.
3: Okay.
0: That's going to hide your
2: Cosmo.
0: Identity.
2: Cosmo.
0: Okay.
2: Cosmo, Chase, the intern.
1: Yeah.
0: Okay.
2: Yeah. Welcome, Chase.
3: Yeah, I'm happy to be here.
2: So, yeah, you just graduated from Thayer Central.
3: Yep. Last weekend.
2: Yeah.
3: It was an experience. I sat there giving out handshakes for hours.
2: I know. You're so famous. And
3: I know.
2: People were shocked that you had made it through high school, and now I'm just joking. And now you're going to college, and they're going to be studying marketing at Wayne State.
3: Yeah, it should be fun.
2: Yeah,
3: that's why I'm also working here for marketing.
2: There you go. Yeah,
0: you'll soon find out it's not all that fun.
1: Is this are you one of the young men who played the $100 minute?
3: No, I was going to sign up.
2: You should have. Yeah,
3: probably. But I can't now.
2: Or oh, we could probably.
0: Oh, yeah, there are ways that we can do this.
2: We can get Chase the intern his own special questions. And those were your buddies that played?
3: Yeah, most of them. Yeah. All of them, pretty much.
2: Yeah.
3: As long as there's no spelling questions, I'm good to go.
0: Every list has a spelling question.
2: We'll give you an, easy one.
0: Spell the word Chase.
2: We'll give him we'll give him something that he needs to know. Yeah, like your last name or
0: graduate.
2: So you're going to be hanging with us all summer long.
3: Yep.
2: You'll see Chase out on remotes. You'll see him on
0: parades.
2: Anything humiliating we want to put him through. Mm-hmm. It'll be fun. So I can't wait. Chase, you're going to join us on the morning show for the next couple of minutes here. Today's Ask the Internet question is, which country artist would make the best neighbor?
1: Hank Williams Sr.
2: Hank Sr. Yeah. Why? Oh, you want to expand on this?
1: Well, because he's dead, and you know, it's
2: he'd
1: like,
2: be
1: you know,
2: quiet.
1: Yeah, he's like, shut up. Well, I'm dead. How much quiet can I be?
2: Okay. Randy wants a quiet neighbor. Nicole?
0: I don't know. That's really hard. Taylor Swift, maybe, so I can watch Travis Kelce mow the lawn without a shirt on?
3: We said country artist.
0: She's country-ish.
2: Yeah, she was country at one point, yeah.
1: Cosmo already causing problems, Mike's side.
3: Me? Luke Combs.
0: Well, you kind of look like him.
3: Yeah, I know. I feel like we'd get along.
2: Luke Combs, that not a bad one. He'd be a fun one for sure. Yeah. Randy, your neighbor, says you were working so hard yesterday. So
1: he saw me shimming up that tree.
2: You're lucky Randy's not dead, John. climbing trees yesterday.
1: With chainsaw.
2: Yeah.
0: Crazy. In his mouth.
1: Yeah, in my teeth. Kind of like a pirate with a knife,
2: yeah.
1: But I had a chainsaw. Yeah.
2: I want to say Blake Shelton because he owns a lot of farms. He has lots of equipment, tractors, mm-hmm. such. But
0: oh, so you want to borrow equipment?
2: Yeah, but I think I'm going to go with Eric Church because he'd be fun to drink with.
0: Yeah, he's kind of a sissy boy, I think. I don't think he would have good tools to borrow.
1: Sissy boy.
2: Sissy boy coming from Nicole. Okay. Let us know on Facebook. It's today's Ask the Internet question. Which country artist would make the best neighbor? Maybe it's, what's her name? She wasn't wearing any shoes.
1: Connie.
2: Crazy Connie.
1: Crazy Connie.
2: Good morning from Old Red.
4: Cousin's wedding.

0: Tweet of the day. Tweet of the day. It's
1: Can you not find it?
0: It's doing the spinny thing.
1: It's Thursday.
2: We don't need it. We don't need it anyway.
3: You want me to do it?
0: Oh, there we go.

0: The following are the funniest tweets we've read in the last 24 hours. Chase, you get to go first.
1: I get to go first?
0: Yes.
1: All right, let's see. Having an intern is great because you can teach someone valuable skills like where we keep the paper towels and how broken this place really is.
0: God, I wonder who tweeted that.
2: Yeah, I don't know. What a disgusting tweet.
1: Yeah, I know.
2: You know, I think I may have used this before, but I just love our neighbors, the dentists. So my tweet is about a dentist. Everyone hates the dentist, but at least they don't try to weigh you.
3: That is true. Yeah. I like the fact. Mine is from Hike Like a Woman. A friend asked me, "What's the dumbest thing you've ever done?" I replied, "It's awfully bold of you to assume that I've peaked."
0: And mine is the last toothbrushing before heading to the dentist. Huh. Is the adult version of cramming for finals.
3: I saw that one. So funny.
0: It's a throwback Thursday. Our computer system is doing things in the background. So, But I found this in my Spotify account. It's Eric Church's version of a Lynyrd Skynyrd hit.

0: Eric Church on today's Best Country, Old Red 99.5. We'll see if this works.
1: Boys, oh, there we go. Boys. Hey! What you gonna do when they come for you?
2: Bad boys, what you gonna do? What you gonna do when they come for you? It's time to see who's in the doghouse. 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
0: Woman in Colorado went to a local farm stand, started clearing out the shelves, filling in a large bag with freshly made oatmeal cream pies, along with some organic sourdough bread.
1: I saw this.
0: The farm stall had a camera inside, so there's footage of the theft. In fact, the woman is even heard saying thanks before she walks away without paying. Small business owner said she didn't know what to do until the woman came back a few weeks later. The owner confronted her and said, "I have a tab for you from a couple weeks ago." She asked how she wanted to pay. The woman patted down her pockets and said she needed to go back to her car to get her phone. She dropped her shopping bag, and the owner filmed her so she'd get her license plates. Then she passed that along to the police, who have now ID'd her. Police say she was charged accordingly, but there aren't any further details other than she really likes oatmeal cream pies.
1: A lot. Like, she cleaned out that poor little stand.
0: Oatmeal cream
1: Who
0: pies.
1: Who does that? Homemade oatmeal cream pies.
3: I've never even heard of them.
0: Well, Little Debbie has them. But
3: oh, that's a sandwich cookie.
0: Yeah.
3: That's not a pie.
0: Oatmeal cream pie. That's
1: oatmeal
0: what they
1: cream
0: call
1: pies,
0: them.
1: Yes, what they call them.
0: Yeah. But I mean, I'd pick a different dessert to go after, like
3: crust.
1: Oh, Little Debbie's are so good, though.
3: You don't cut them in little sections.
0: This is true. I don't know.
1: Wait. I just had this epiphany.
0: What?
1: Is Little Debbie really Deb Umland?
0: Ooh. Or is Deb Umland used to be Little Debbie, and then she grew up?
1: Could be.
3: I wonder if Deb Umland had an easy bake oven when she was a kid.
1: I
0: don't know. These
1: I
0: are
1: went
0: all,
1: through two of them.
3: Yeah.
0: These are all things we need to know.
3: No kidding.
1: Poor
0: Your weather's coming up. Here's the Oak Ridge Boys on a Throwback Thursday. Oh, wow.

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1: Now, here's your weather.
2: Partly sunny this afternoon. Highs will reach the low 60s with east winds at 10 to 15 for tonight. Showers likely closer to midnight. Lows stay in the lower 50s. Friday going to be pretty rainy. 90% chance of rain, maybe a thunderstorm throughout the day. Highs around 70. Then Friday night dries out and the holiday weekend looks perfect. Mostly sunny and mid-70s for your Saturday. Sunny and 80 for Sunday. Sunny mid-80s for Memorial Day.
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0: John Barry there, today's best country, old Red 99.5. Good morning.
1: Jell-O has is releasing a whole new line of snack foods.
0: J-E-L-L-O.
1: Ooh. Yeah, it's a new line of gelatin snacks that they're making without any artificial colors or sweeteners.
0: Oh, gross.
1: I don't know about you, but nothing says natural food more than a jiggly glob of unknown origin.
2: So do we have the option of adding sugar?
1: Yeah.
0: Oh, my gosh. What is this? You eat slime?
1: Yeah. It's like the vegetarian oyster.
2: Oh, yeah.
0: And
2: there
0: it gets even worse when the old ladies at the church make the Jell-O salad with, like, the carrot shreds in it.
2: Oh, yeah. Gross. Not good.
1: Oh, I like that.
0: The heck's wrong with you?
1: I don't know.
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0: Tanya Tucker and Delta Dawn, old Red 99.5. It's a throwback Thursday.
1: I'm sure you mentioned this. Today is American Red Cross Day. It was formed.
0: Yeah.
1: Was formed. The Red Cross was formed on this day.
0: Clara Barton, right?
1: Uh-huh. Yeah. In 1881 by Clara Barton. And, you know, there's a story out there that she walked around with an owl on her shoulder.
0: Okay.
2: Really?
1: It's not true. It's not true.
0: She didn't have an owl.
1: No, okay. she had a puppy, but she didn't have it ride on her shoulder. And before she lived to be 90 years old.
0: Wow. Okay.
1: And her last words were, "Let me go. Let me go." It's kind of haunting, isn't it?
2: It is.
0: Yeah, it is. And I don't know if. Right
2: Way
0: before,
2: to bring us down, Randy.
0: Right before she said, "Let me go,"
1: uh-huh.
0: She's like, "I hope they never take coloring and sugar out of Jell-O." It was weird, but she said that.
1: I'll be darned.
0: Yeah, these guys going to be playing Chesterfest this year at Sawyer Brown on Old Red.
3: Rich man grew old on a mansion on top of the hill. 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

0: whatever you're here for.
1: Tim McGraw, Miranda Lambert. I love me some Breland.
0: We're playing all your favorites.
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3: Fox News, I'm Therese Crowley. President Trump says he has time if Iran has the right answers to the latest U.S. peace proposal.
4: Iran's foreign ministry says they are reviewing a new U.S. proposal. This comes as Pakistan's interior minister made a last-minute trip to the Iranian capital of Tehran for talks aimed at moving a possible agreement forward.
3: Fox's Trey Yingston, Tel Aviv. Otherwise, President Trump has warned U.S. forces are loaded for new military strikes quickly if he doesn't get the right answers. A new Fox News poll finds half of voters report rising gas prices are a major problem for them. Senior Ditch Day in the short town of Long Branch, New Jersey, triggered a teen takeover at the Pier Village Boardwalk. Jumping on cars and brawling, 140 police responded, a half dozen arrests. A local says it looked like a bomb went off at the Starbucks. 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
6: Now, here's your weather.
7: Well, it's going to be partly sunny this afternoon. Highs reaching the low 60s. Winds be out of the east, 10 to 15 tonight. Showers become likely after midnight. Slight chance of a thunderstorm. Overnight lows to the lower 50s. Tomorrow looks like the rainiest day of the forecast. 90% chance of rain all day long. Maybe a thunderstorm or two in the afternoon. Highs climb to around 70 before a dry up and a warm Memorial Day weekend ahead of us.
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0: Mullet famous Billy Ray there on Old Red 99.5. Good morning to you this Memorial Day weekend. Tune in for a wacky weekend of music. 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Perfect soundtrack for your Memorial Day weekend. 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Right here on Old Red 99.5. 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
1: Cash hogs are opening unchanged on Thursday. I'm John Perkins with a Brownfield Market Update. Dorchester, Wisconsin this morning is steady at 66. Major direct markets are expected to at least have a lower undertone due to the lack of packer aggression that we've seen so far this week. Pork on Wednesday was down another $1.41 at $95.47. Yesterday, the estimated hog slaughter was 482,000 head, up 3,000 on the week and 825 on the year. Box beef was lower, choices down 213 at $393.62. Select beef yesterday down 245 at $391.13. In Chicago this morning, July beans are down 2, July corn's up 1.25, July wheat in Chicago is down 5.75. So if soybeans are down and corn is mixed, mostly weak at last check. They're both watching U.S. planting, expecting good progress in many areas over the next few days. There is some rainfall in the forecast for many key U.S. growing areas that is probably going to lead to delays or even flooding. But at this stage of the game, overall, corn and soybean planting weather again continues to look largely favorable. As for wheat, U.S. condition concerns seem to be factored in, and the trades wary about pricing wheat even further above demand. Weekly export sales numbers generally decent for soybeans, corn, and wheat overall. Over at the Merck this morning, live cattle are down, and feeders are sharply lower. Live cattle and feeder cattle waiting for this week's direct business to get underway on a widespread basis after some light trade yesterday. June live's down 62 at 252.65. August is 132 lower at 243.97. And given back a lot of yesterday's gains, August feeders are down 5 at 360.77. And hogs are lower, pressured by yesterday's lower move in pork, along with ongoing technical weakness. June is down 132 at 96. July's 137 lower at $100.60. Brownfield.
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1: Now, here's your weather.
2: Partly sunny this afternoon. Highs will reach the low 60s with east winds at 10 to 15 for tonight. Showers likely closer to midnight. Lows stay in the lower 50s. Friday going to be pretty rainy. 90% chance of rain, maybe a thunderstorm throughout the day. Highs around 70. Then Friday night dries out and the holiday weekend looks perfect. Mostly sunny and mid-70s for your Saturday. Sunny and 80 for Sunday. Sunny mid-80s for Memorial Day.
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5: 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Soybeans, cattle, and hogs are lower. I'm John Perkins with a Brownfield Market Update. 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Stein Seed Company is right there with you. Stein has yield. Soybeans are down this morning. Planting weather mostly looks favorable for much of the region into the end of the month. Export sales were up on the week with unknown leading the way for old and new crop. July beans are down 2 at 11.97 and 3 quarters. August is 1.5 lower at 11.97 and 3 quarters. Both of those have traded above 12 so far today. July meal's down 50 cents at 3.3040, and July bean oil's down 29 at 74.37. Corn steady to firm. It's watching U.S. planting, expecting good progress in many areas over the next several days. Old crop export sales were strong. New crop was solid. July's up one and July's up two at 4.67 and 3 quarters. September corn's 1.5 higher at 4.74. And wheat is mostly lower. U.S. condition concerns seem to be factored in, and the trade's wary about rallying even further above export demand. July Chicago's down 5 and 3 quarters at 6.54 and 3 quarters. Liquidating, July cotton's down 2.66 at 78.93. Nearby rice is lower on spread trade, with July down 1.5 at 12.91. Live and feeder cattle are lower, with another round of technical liquidation as they await widespread direct business and tomorrow's on feed numbers. June lives down 105 at 252.17, and August is 175 lower at 243.55. August feeders are down 575 at 360.02. And hogs are down on yesterday's lower close in pork and the ongoing technical weakness. June is down $1.20 at 96.07. July is 145 lower at $100.52. Crude oil's back above $101 a barrel. John Perkins, Brownfield.
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The devil went down to Georgia. He was looking for a soul to steal. He was in a bind because he was way behind and he was willing to make a deal. When he came across this young man sawing on a fiddle and playing it hot, and the devil jumped up on a hickory stump and said, "Boy, let me tell you what. I guess you didn't know it, but I'm a fiddle player too. And if you'd care to take a dare, I'll make a bet with you. Now you play pretty good fiddle, boy, but give the devil his due. I bet a fiddle of gold against your soul, cause I think I'm better than you." The boy said, "My name's Johnny, and it might be a sin, but I'll take your bet and you're gonna regret

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Johnny said, "Devil, just come on back if you ever want to try again. 'Cause I told you once, you son of a gun."

0: live. We love hearing from you. So if you're at work, on the road, in the field, or just hanging out at home, text us anytime, 402-729-3383. Song requests, questions, comments, just say hello. Like I said, we love hearing from our listeners. 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The number, 402-729-3383.
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3: Fox News. I'm Chris Foster. As President Trump waits for Iran's response to a peace proposal, there's a report he may not like the answer to his demand to hand over uranium.
4: Reuters says Iran's Supreme Leader Ayatollah Mojtaba Khamenei has issued a directive that the near weapons-grade material must stay inside the country. The United States has been pushing for the uranium to be confiscated, with Israel's prime minister vowing to continue to fight until that happens.
3: Fox's Jonathan Savage. A former federal prosecutor in Florida is accused of stealing a copy of a sealed report on the drop case about President Trump taking classified documents from the White House.
5: 62-year-old Carmen Mercedes Leinberger of Port St. Lucie, Florida, a former assistant U.S. attorney, is accused of altering file names of documents related to the special counsel's case, sending them to her own personal email account.
3: Fox's Evan Brown. 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
2: 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Crude oil's back above 101 a barrel. July beans are penny and a half higher at $12.01 and a quarter. August is up one and a half at $12.75. July corn's up 2 3/4 at $4.68 and a half. September's 2 3/4 higher at $4.75 and a quarter. Live and feeder cattle are waiting for Friday's on feed numbers. June live's down 102 at $252.25. August is 155 lower at $243.75. August feeders are down 637 at $359.40. And with questions about demand, June hogs are 132 lower at $95.95. July's down 157 at $100.40. Brownfield.
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1: Now, here's your weather.
2: Partly sunny this afternoon. Highs will reach the low 60s with east winds at 10 to 15 for tonight. Showers likely closer to midnight. Lows stay in the lower 50s. Friday, going to be pretty rainy. 90% chance of rain, maybe a thunderstorm throughout the day. Highs around 70. Then Friday night dries out and the holiday weekend looks perfect. Mostly sunny and mid-70s for your Saturday. Sunny and 80 for Sunday. Sunny mid-80s for Memorial Day.
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4: 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Memorial Day services will be held Sunday, May 24th at the Steel City Cemetery starting at 2 p.m. On Monday, May 25th, services will be held at the Fairbury Cemetery at 10 a.m. Weston Package Meats in Fairbury invites you to attend these very special Memorial Day services in Steel City on the 24th at 2 or in Fairbury on the 25th at 10 a.m.
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10: 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With a check of the State Track and Field Championships on KWBE and ORED 99.5, I'm Jake Bartecki. We begin our Thursday action in Class B with the girls' high jump. Right now, it is Eleanor Stump in a big tie for the lead right now as she had two clean jumps. She's the freshman out of Norris, and she's in a 1, 2, 3, 4, 5, 6, 7, 8, 9-way tie for the lead. All those jumpers with a clean first round. She was the only athlete from our listening area in Class B girls high jump. That moves us down to Class B boys long jump. Zeb Real out of Milford, the senior, sits in the third spot right now. Three clean jumps. His best was 6.29 meters, 20, just over 20 feet. So he sits in the number three spot. That's pretty solid for him right now. And again, he's the only other one that's in that event from our listening area. And then you've got Ella Twarling that still needs to compete in Class B girls shot put, the thrower out of Norris. This has been a check of State Track and Field on Ole Red and KWBE.
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high atop a 749-foot tower in the middle of a cattle pasture outside of Harbine. Authorized by the federal government to inform. 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

0: USB with the girls' high jump. Right now, it is Eleanor Stump in a big tie for the lead right now, as she had two clean jumps. She's the freshman out of Norris, and she's in a 1, 2, 3, 4, 5, 6, 7, 8, 9-way tie for the lead. All those jumpers with a clean first round. She was the only athlete from our listening area in Class B girls high jump. That moves us down to Class B boys long jump. Zeb Real out of Milford, the senior, sits in the third spot right now. Three clean jumps. His best was 6.29 meters, 20, just over 20 feet. So he sits in the number three spot. That's pretty solid for him right now. And again, he's the only other one that's in that event from our listening area. And then you've got Ella Twarling that still needs to compete in Class B girls shot put, the thrower out of Norris. This has been a check of state track and field on Ole Red and KWBE.
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1: Now, here's your weather.
2: Partly sunny this afternoon. Highs will reach the low 60s with east winds at 10 to 15 for tonight. Showers likely closer to midnight. Lows stay in the lower 50s. Friday, going to be pretty rainy. 90% chance of rain, maybe a thunderstorm throughout the day. Highs around 70. Then Friday night dries out and the holiday weekend looks perfect. Mostly sunny and mid-70s for your Saturday. Sunny and 80 for Sunday. Sunny mid-80s for Memorial Day.
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0: Eddie Raven there with a throwback on Old Red 99.5's Throwback Thursday. 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
0: Students who participate in extracurricular activities are 3 times more likely to excel both inside and outside the classroom. Old Red 99.5 and Watchtower Wealth Management are proud to recognize these students across Southeast Nebraska and Northeast Kansas who are excelling both inside and outside the classroom. This week's Students of the Week are Sammy Holzing, a junior at Tri-County. Sammy qualified for the state track meet in 4 different events after winning the 800-meter run, the 4x8 relay, the 3,200-meter run, while also posting a qualifying time in the 1,600. Sammy's hard work and determination have helped make him one of the top distance runners in the area this season. And Sophie Weber, a junior at Exeter Milligan Friend High School. Sophie's involved in FFA and track and is known for being a true go-getter who's always looking for ways to help others and make a difference. Her positive attitude, leadership, and work ethic stands out in and outside the classroom, and she's someone her school is proud to have representing Exeter Milligan Friend. Congratulations to Sammy Holzing of Tri-County and Sophie Weber of Exeter Milligan Friend. This week's Watchtower Wealth Management Students of the Week.
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1: Here you are, just driving down the road, minding your own business. 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Uh-oh. 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
9: Now, here's your weather.
10: Well, it's going to be partly sunny this afternoon. Highs reaching the low 60s. Winds be out of the east, 10 to 15 tonight. Showers become likely after midnight. Slight chance of a thunderstorm. Overnight lows to the lower 50s. Tomorrow looks like the rainiest day of the forecast. 90% chance of rain all day long. Maybe a thunderstorm or two in the afternoon. Highs climb to around 70 before a dry up and a warm Memorial Day weekend ahead of us.
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10: 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With the latest local and state headlines, let's head to the News Channel Nebraska newsroom. Well, Fairbury is still recovering and cleaning up after a powerful storm brought high winds and hail and heavy

0: Heavy rain over the weekend. The city park is showing some of the worst damage, with several trees badly damaged and some structures ruined. Local residents and area professionals are now helping with equipment and cleanup efforts. Another one of the places that endured the most damage in February from last weekend's storm was the cemetery, with a big weekend ahead of them. But in just a few days, a dedicated team has helped them almost completely recover, as News Channel Nebraska's Tim Hackett tells us more.
1: Tombstones toppled, stumps uprooted, sections of trees completely torn apart. For Fairbury, the cemetery was one of the places most drastically impacted by this weekend's severe weather. Storms that, for this area, were truly unprecedented.
2: I've lived here for 60 years, Tim, and I've never seen Fairbury get hit like we did this weekend.
3: It was as bad as we thought it was going to be. And we knew we were in trouble because there was so much damage, and then with this important weekend coming up, our biggest weekend of the whole year, and then boom, we get hit.
1: On Wednesday afternoon, 2 days after the worst of that weather had begun to taper off, this place is once again in great shape, all things considered, and that's credit to a large group of county employees and local volunteers who have stepped up unprovoked to help get this important place back up and running.
3: You know, we were sitting there honestly thinking it's going to take us months, 6 months, fall, before we could even get any of this stuff cleaned up. And then, the county shows up with their equipment and their help, up to about 12 guys. And in 2 days, they've got it looking like this. It's a miracle. I just can't believe it looks like it does right now.
2: Our locals, they've really stepped up to the plate. And they all had their own messes. Everybody in town had their own messes, and yet they found time to come out here and help us.
1: Crews have been on site since Monday, working to break down some of the biggest boughs and haul them either around the bend to a makeshift dump site near a creek bed or to a second dump site the city established to help deal with the demand. The board members estimate that not even 48 hours after the end of the worst of the weather from last weekend, almost 70% of the most intensive cleanup tasks have already been completed. And that's especially important considering what's coming up this weekend, Memorial Day, which the cemetery considers their most momentous time of the year.
3: I just can't believe the way it looks, and I'm ecstatic about that.
1: In Fairbury, Tim Hackett, News Channel Nebraska.
0: A big shout out to everyone involved for getting that cleaned up. To Gage County now, where Beatrice is one of four Nebraska communities still being considered for a possible small modular nuclear reactor site. Nebraska Public Power District has narrowed its search to Beatrice, Brownville, Norfolk, and Sutherland. MPPD says this is not a construction announcement, but a part of a study into communities that meet the technical and federal siting guidelines. City Administrator Tobias Templemeyer said the project could be a positive for Beatrice, bringing jobs, economic growth, and long-term energy stability to the area. Staying in Gage County in court news, a Beatrice man has been sentenced to a year in Gage County jail in a stalking and unlawful intrusion case. 45-year-old Jeremy Snyder received concurrent 365-day terms on multiple misdemeanor convictions. Judge Rick Schreiner said the violation stemmed from a long-running divorce case, telling Snyder he chose to keep engaging in behavior instead of moving on. An Arizona man has been sentenced to 2 years probation for passing fake bills in Gage County. 34-year-old Albert Roper of Tempe pleaded to two felony forgery counts. Judge Rick Schreiner questioned why Roper traveled from Arizona to Nebraska in the first place and used a fake name while passing counterfeit hundreds. Roper has already paid $600 in restitution. In other Gage County court news, sentencing has been delayed for 39-year-old Crystal Tennyson of Beatrice, convicted of possession of methamphetamine with intent to distribute. Both sides recommended probation, but Judge Rick Schreiner questioned that recommendation, citing Tennyson's 20-year criminal history, limited work history, and the amount of meth involved. Her new sentencing date is for July 1st. And finally, Lincoln native Tristan Williams saw his Jeopardy run come to an end Wednesday after a 10-game winning streak. Williams reached super champion status this week, finishing with $224,902 in total winnings. He was defeated by Chris D'Angelo of Washington, D.C., but remains eligible for the next tournament of champions. For more news, head to NewsChannelNebraska.com. I'm Trevor Steinmeier from the NCN Newsroom.
1: This is Tim Hackett with an update from the 2026 Nebraska State Track and Field Championships in Omaha. Only one update involving one of our local athletes to tell you about right now. Frankly, only one update involving Class B in general. Every other event going on right now is involving Class A schools. The only Class B event in action right now is the girls triple jump, and Nora Randon of Norris is in good shape right now. Very early stages of this event, but the Titan senior jumped a distance of 34 feet 10 inches, 10.61 meters in her first attempt. Just missed that, her second attempt, 10.60 meters, and then fouled out on her third. So as it stands right now, Nora Randon of Norris in third in the Class B girls triple jump. I'll have a full recap of all of the morning's action coming up next hour here on Ole Red and KWBE.
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2: A light round of direct cash cattle business and cash hogs have no comparison. Hello, I'm Megan Grebner with your Roundfield Livestock Market Report. There's another light round of direct cash cattle trade underway. Live deals are marked at $260, steady with the previous week's weighted averages. There are a few bids in place in Nebraska at $410 stress. Those are being passed. There was some light business that took place in parts of Nebraska yesterday at $415. That's $4 higher than the previous week's weighted averages. Look for more trade to develop over the balance of the week. Box beef was lower and sharply lower at midday, with light demand for moderate offerings. Choice down 77 cents at $392.85. Select was 361 lower at $387.52. At the Hub City Livestock Auction in South Dakota, the best test was on steers 950 to 999 pounds. Those were $10 lower. Steers 1,050 to 1,099 pounds were $2 to $3 lower. Heifers were not well compared. The day's offering was large and was made up of mostly big finishing type cattle. The USDA says demand was good to very good. Flesh condition ranged from moderate to heavy. The market was active. Medium and large one feeder steers 853 to 895 pounds brought 352 to 368.75. Medium and large one feeder heifers 804 to 846 pounds brought 336 to $358. Cash hog prices were not reported at midday. They were just a handful of negotiated purchases. Processors have been ambivalent when it comes to business heading into this long holiday weekend. It was a solid week for export sales, up 65 cents from the previous week and up 21% from the prior four-week average. Demand is crucial as supplies of market-ready hogs are ample. While there have been some bright spots when it comes to demand for U.S. pork on the global market, there are still long-term concerns that linger. The five-day rolling average for barrels and gilts at the National Daily Direct is 93.10. It's 94.67 for the Iowa, Minnesota, and 93.49 for the Western Corn Belt. Butcher hog prices at the Midwest cash markets are steady at $66. At Illinois, slaughter sows were steady with moderate demand for moderate offerings at $47 to $59. Barrels and gilts were steady with moderate demand for moderate offerings at $47 to $57. And pork values were lower at midday, down 36 cents at 95.11. Bellies were down sharply. Butts, loins, and picnics were higher to sharply higher. I'm Megan Grebner for Brownfield.
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0: Expecting partly sunny skies as the day goes on, with temperatures staying on the cool side, highs in the lower 60s. Winds will be out of the east at 10 to 15 tonight. We'll see a pretty good shot of rain closer to midnight with scattered showers likely. Lows stay in the lower 50s. Friday looks like the rainiest day of the forecast. 90% chance of rain all day, maybe a thunderstorm in the afternoon. Highs climb to around 70 degrees. The weekend looks great. Saturday, mostly sunny, highs mid-70s. Sunday is sunny and around 80. Memorial Day looks excellent. Sunny and warmer, highs mid-80s. Tuesday, staying mostly sunny, low 80s. Then showers and thunderstorm chances return Tuesday night into Wednesday.
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2: Corn is mixed. Soybeans, cattle, and hogs are lower. I'm John Perkins with a Brownfield Market Update. Speed wins. That's why Stein is focused on delivering higher-yielding genetics faster than the competition, and why they release more new Enlist E3 lines than any other company. Stein has yield. Soybeans are down today on fund and technical selling, also running into some overhead resistance around some key price levels. Planting weather looks mostly favorable for much of the region into the end of the month. Export sales were up on the week, with unknown leading the way for old and new crop. The eventual delivery of those soybeans is going to be watched very carefully. July beans are down 3¾ to $11.96. August is 4¼ lower at $11.95. July bean meal's down $1.10 at $3.29.80. July bean oil's 39 points lower at $74.27. Corn's mostly weak, watching U.S. planting, expecting good progress in many areas over the next several days. Old crop export sales were strong, new crop was solid. July's down a penny at 4.64¾. September corn's 1½ lower at 4.71. And wheat's down. U.S. condition concerns seem to be factored in, and the trade's wary about rallying even further above demand. July Chicago's down 11¾ at 6.49. July Kansas City's 9¾ lower at 6.89. July Minneapolis is down 1¾ at 6.92¾. Cattle are sharply lower on technical liquidation ahead of Friday's cattle on feed report. June live is down 3.35 at 249.92, and August is 5.05 lower at 240.25. Nearby feeders are locked limit down, with August 9.25 lower at 356.52. And on the recent trend in pork and this drop in cattle, June hogs are down $1.70 at $95.57. July leans $1.80 lower at $100.17. John Perkins, Brownfield.
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6: 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I'm Tim Hackett.
7: A significant day for college sports in this state. After winning all three games in their first home regional in more than a dozen years, Nebraska softball is preparing to host an NCAA Super Regional for the first time in team history. And they're facing a somewhat familiar foe, Oklahoma State, who is one of the many primo opponents this team scheduled in the non-conference to buff up their competition, something that I'm sure has served them well in getting to this point. The team had to work to eke out three close wins in that home regional last week, where pitching ultimately carried the day. Rhonda Revell said yesterday that's not necessarily a surprise.
8: Do we wish we would have scored more runs last weekend? Yes. But I will tell you, I went back through our regional last year. We run-ruled everyone. Did that help us going into Supers when we're going to face a pitcher like that? I'm not certain that it did. I don't think it hurt us, but I'm not certain that it helped us because we didn't have to play a lot of high-pressure innings, and we certainly didn't have to play high-pressure games because I believe two of those three were five-inning games.
7: Nebraska softball has made it this far before, including just last season, of course. An experience Jordy Fromm says is motivating this team this week, no surprise, but has also been one of their guiding lights for this entire season.
9: Last year at this time, I wouldn't say we were all, like, as a team, collectively bought into the belief of what we are capable of. And after last year's experience, I think right away in the fall, we all had that belief and we all knew what our goal was at the end. And had just a strong belief that that was possible for us, and so that has just really helped us play free as well. I know last weekend Hannah talked a lot about how there's just never a waiver of doubt, and when there's not doubt, there's freedom.
7: UNL and OSU were supposed to play a series earlier this year, but the third game got axed, so that series ended in a 1-1 split. Whoever wins two out of three games this week will advance to the Women's College World Series. This is one of only two Super Regionals that starts today. The rest begin tomorrow. Not sure why that is, but either way, Nebraska versus Oklahoma State, first pitch tonight at 8 p.m. Central Time on ESPN2. Nebraska baseball begins its stay in Omaha at the Big Ten Tournament tomorrow afternoon. I'll have more on that tomorrow. And Nebraska athletics would probably also like us to mention that football season tickets go on sale starting on Friday. $420, that's a nice total for seven total home games, or there are also three or four game mini plans on offer. They will be available starting June 9th. This roller coaster of a season continues for the Royals. Things look pretty dire for Matt Quatrero and Salvador Perez and company last month, but then picked back up again at the start of this month. Well, sad times are here again as the Royals lost all three games at home against the Red Sox to start this week in largely gut-wrenching fashion, and they have now lost 9 of their last 10 games. The Royals don't have the worst record in the American League. The Angels boast that distinction, but they are still tied for last in the division at 20-30 overall. They are off today, and then they will host the Mariners Friday, Saturday, and Sunday. Okay, rapid fire round with some pro sports news. The conference finals are underway this week in both the NHL and NBA playoffs. Tonight, my friends, the Carolina Hurricanes, kick off the Eastern Conference final after a literally unprecedented almost 2 weeks off after the conclusion of their previous series against the Flyers. This will be the ultimate rest versus rust debate as Montreal, their opponent, is coming off playing 2 7-game series in which they were outplayed in Game 7 both times and won both times. Meanwhile, depth will be tested in the Western Conference in both leagues as all four teams are dealing with injuries, and quite a few of them at that. Speaking of injuries, Carlos Alcaraz, who had previously announced he won't play in the French Open this month, will now also miss Wimbledon later this summer as he recovers from a wrist injury. Fellow Spanish great Rafael Nadal is on record today saying he believes Alcaraz will eventually come back better than ever. Now let's see if anyone else can actually pose a threat to Jannik Sinner and Novak Djokovic while Alcaraz is out. And going from Novak Djokovic to Aaron Rodgers just feels right somehow, but that's where I'm going next. The Steelers announced that Rodgers has indeed re-signed for this season, a one-year deal worth up to $25 million. That will, of course, pair him once again with former Packer coach Mike McCarthy, who is coming in to succeed Mike Tomlin, something Rodgers said he considered when he weighed whether or not to come back, and Rodgers seemed to confirm that this will indeed be his final season in the NFL. We'll have to wait and see about that one. Our sports coverage on Allred 99.5 is brought to you in part by Western United Mutual Insurance, home office in Wilbur, Beatrice Community Hospital and Health Center, Tatro Chiropractic in Fairbury, Certified Truck and Trailer Repair in Geneva, Miller Sales in Claytonia, and Lammel Plumbing in Beatrice. 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
0: Students who participate in extracurricular activities are three times more likely to excel both inside and outside the classroom. Old Red 99.5 and Watchtower Wealth Management are proud to recognize these students across southeast Nebraska and northeast Kansas who are excelling both inside and outside the classroom. This week's Students of the Week are Sammy Holzing, a junior at Tri-County. Sammy qualified for the state track meet in four different events after winning the 800-meter run, the 4x8 relay, the 3,200-meter run, while also posting a qualifying time in the 1,600. Sammy's hard work and determination have helped make him one of the top distance runners in the area this season. And Sophie Weber, a junior at Exeter Milligan Friend High School. Sophie's involved in FFA and track and is known for being a true go-getter who's always looking for ways to help others and make a difference. Her positive attitude, leadership, and work ethic stands out in in and outside the classroom, and she's someone her school is proud to have representing Exeter Milligan Friend. Congratulations to Sammy Holzing of Tri-County and Sophie Weber of Exeter Milligan Friend. This week's Watchtower Wealth Management Students of the Week.

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2: I'm Brent Barnett on Brownfield. A member of the U.S. Senate Ag Committee says work is underway to craft its version of a skinny farm bill. Deb Fisher, a Republican from Nebraska, says the legislation will need bipartisan support.
3: From specialty crops to salmon fishing to all farmers, all ag producers, all people involved in agriculture, they need to be represented.
2: Fisher says she's unsure when the committee will have a draft of the bill. The jump in fuel prices is hurting the bottom line of farmers like Court Holub of East Central Iowa.
4: Certainly been the biggest question here when it comes to springtime planting and putting the crop in the ground. A lot of people are taking last year's crop to local processors now.
2: Holub tells Brownfield the cost of diesel for trucking has become his biggest expense. The founder and CEO of Phospholutions says fertilizer supply challenges in the U.S. are becoming structural rather than temporary. Hunter Swisher points to the Mosaic Company's recent decision to curtail domestic phosphate production over surging sulfuric acid costs. He tells Brownfield that Mosaic's move shows phosphorus security is not just a mining issue, but an efficiency issue.
5: It continues to put strain on supply, and particularly for farmers, where it just doesn't look like there's a lot of alleviation in the near term for farmers to see input costs in a reasonable level. And I think this issue continues to be structural and something that we'll continue to see in the years ahead.
2: The USDA is reporting a generally solid week for U.S. export sales. Old crop corn was considerably larger than average thanks to key customers of Japan and South Korea, and new crop sales were also good. I'm Brent Barnett with Brownfield Ag News Headlines.
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14: Turning food waste into a community resource. Hello, I'm Megan Grebner with Healthy Living on Brownfield. A fifth grade teacher from Michigan has developed a program that addresses food waste in her school, but also teaches students about food systems and agriculture. Kelly Rao says it all started with a student-run trash audit to see how much trash and food the school was wasting.
15: They were appalled by the amount of food waste that was just being thrown away. So I wrote a grant through the local community foundation, and we started school lunchroom waste composting bins, but then we needed something to do with compost. So from that, we purchased raised beds, and students started picking vegetable plants that they wanted to plant, researching on whether, you know, how they grew, what the growing season was. We plant late May, and then we have a summer program that maintains those garden beds, and then they're picking into the fall. And this year, for the first time, they were able to offer a free produce stand to the community based on what they were picking. But we can't keep up with supply and demand, so we wrote another grant and are installing a 20 by 40 hoop house currently here. So all of our sixth grade students next year will work with the agri-science teacher as a sixth grader to get that basic foundation of growing vegetable plants, and then hopefully will inspire them to continue into the program when they go to the high school.
14: I'm Megan Grebner with Healthy Living on Brownfield.
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23: Now, here's your weather.
0: Partly sunny this afternoon. Highs will reach the low 60s with east winds at 10 to 15 for tonight. Showers likely closer to midnight. Lows stay in the lower 50s. Friday, going to be pretty rainy. 90% chance of rain, maybe a thunderstorm throughout the day, highs around 70. Then Friday night dries out and the holiday weekend looks perfect, mostly sunny and mid-70s for your Saturday. Sunny and 80 for Sunday, sunny mid-80s for Memorial Day.
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1: News. I'm Therese Crowley. Memorial Day blast off. Biggest crush on the roads today, tomorrow, and Monday afternoon. AAA finds the price of gas at $4.56 a gallon, 56 cents more than a month ago. Half of voters say that's a major problem. The Fox News poll finds only 30% of voters approve of the Trump economy. So he's taking on high grocery prices today, rolling back expensive Biden regulations on refrigerants, saving grocers billions in new coolers that didn't keep food as cold.
2: Thanks to today's reforms, the American people have lower grocery prices, cheaper transportation of goods, lower cost of air conditioning, at no detriment at all to our country. Zero. Including environmental detriment.
1: On Iran, the president says U.S. military forces are ready to go if Iran doesn't have the right answer on a peace deal. 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
3: Now, here's your weather.
4: High in the lower 60s this afternoon. Cloudy sky tonight with a chance of late night showers and thunderstorms. Low around 52 degrees. Showers and thunderstorms likely for you tomorrow. High near 69. Tomorrow night, partly cloudy with a chance of showers and thunderstorms. Low around 49. And mostly sunny on Saturday.

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4: This is Tim Hackett with an update from the 2026 Nebraska State Track and Field Championships in Omaha. Coming up on the conclusion of the morning session here on day two from Omaha, wrapping up all of the field events. Final three events to tell you about here as we get into the afternoon on this Thursday. First up, the girls triple jump. Man, how things can change over the course of an hour, right? Nora Randon of Norris was one of the first athletes to compete in this event this morning. She had a decent first attempt, but since then, a lot of other athletes have competed. Top nine move on to the finals, and Nora Randon is in 16th, 34 feet, 10 inches, 10.61 meters. That was her first jump. That remains her best. We're actually into the finals right now. Again, top nine advance. Nora Randon of Norris finishes in 16th. Boys discus. Two local athletes to tell you about here. Kristen Sushil of Fairbury was one of the first athletes to throw this morning. And he has the lowest qualified mark right now, 125 feet, 4 inches, 38.20 meters. So he is presently in 15th. Haven't seen Merrick Johnson throw yet. Merrick Johnson of Beatrice, he actually has one of the best qualifying marks in this event, so we won't see him throw for a little bit. He will be one of the favorites in this event once he does throw. And boys, pole vault, only one local athlete to tell you about in this field. Cash Martin, the Milford senior, one of about a half dozen athletes that hit at least the first three standards. 12 and a half feet was Martin's top mark coming in, so we won't see him compete for a little while. They're still on the 12-foot mark, just about finishing that and moving on to the 12 and a half-foot mark right now. So Cash Martin hit that in the regular season, doesn't have to here, so he will be favored to advance pretty far in the pole vault competition once he actually steps up here this afternoon. Next hour, we will recap all of those events and also tell you about everything that we have seen so far here this morning as we move on officially to the track events coming up next. This is track and field coverage on Ole Red 99.5 and KWBE. State track reports on Ole Red 99.5 are brought to you in part by Meridian Public School, Johnson County Central Public Schools, Heartland Bank, member FDIC, Mike Holtmeyer, your Pioneer Seed Rep with 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
2: Well, life on the farm is kind of laid back. 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

John Denver on your Throwback Thursday here on Old Red 99.5. Randy Travis and Joe Dibby in there for you as well. Ben Keller hanging out here with you, and we keep it going with John Anderson. If you

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0: 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Hey, if you haven't yet already, make sure you head on over to our Facebook page and check out our Mystery Meat Monday post. You've got an opportunity to win some beef sticks from Landmark Snacks. All you got to do is guess what the magnified close-up photo of a beef dish is. We'll announce the winner tomorrow. So if you haven't yet already, like I said, head on over to our Facebook page and check it out. 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
1: 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August beans down 8 at $11.91 1/4. Corn is lower on fund and technical selling. July corn down 3.5 at $4.62 1/4. September corn down 4 at $4.68 1/2. The wheat complex is down on fund and technical selling. 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June lives down 3.80 at $2.49.47. August feeders down 9 1/4 at $3.56.52. Hogs are pressured by the recent trend in pork. June lean hogs down 2.15 at $95.12. July lean hogs down 2.12 at $99.85. I'm Megan Grebner. Around field.
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5: 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To access the dump site, you'll need to enter the west entrance of the street shop and follow the road going over the dike to the dump. Please be aware, this site is on a dirt pad, and city staff will not be able to patrol for those who may become stuck or assist in getting you unstuck. And again, these sites are for vegetative debris only.
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1: Weather.
2: Now, here's your weather.
3: High in the lower 60s this afternoon. Cloudy sky tonight with a chance of late night showers and thunderstorms. Low around 52 degrees. Showers and thunderstorms likely for you tomorrow. High near 69. Tomorrow night, partly cloudy with a chance of showers and thunderstorms. Low around 49. And mostly sunny on Saturday with a high near 74 degrees. 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
1: News. I'm Therese Crowley. Memorial Day blast off. Biggest crush on the roads today, tomorrow, and Monday afternoon. AAA finds the price of gas at $4.56 a gallon, 56 cents more than a month ago. Half of voters say that's a major problem. The Fox News poll finds only 30% of voters approve of the Trump economy. So he's taking on high grocery prices today, rolling back expensive Biden regulations on refrigerants, saving grocers billions in new coolers that didn't keep food as cold.
2: Thanks to today's reforms, the American people have lower grocery prices, cheaper transportation of goods, a lower cost of air conditioning, at no detriment at all to our country. Zero. Including environmental detriment.
1: On Iran, the president says U.S. military forces are ready to go if Iran doesn't have the right answer on a peace deal. 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
3: 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July beans down 7 3/4. At 11.92, August beans down 8 at 11.91 1/4. Corn is lower on fund and technical selling. July corn down 3.5 at 4.62 1/4. September corn down 4 at 4.68 1/2. The wheat complex is down on fund and technical selling. Live and feeder cattle are sharply lower on technical liquidation. June lives down 3.80 at 2.49.47. August feeders down 9 1/4 at 3.56.52. Hogs are pressured by the recent trend in pork. June lean hogs down 215 at 95.12. July lean hogs down 212 at 99.85. I'm Megan Grebner for Brownfield.
4: This is Tim Hackett with an update from the 2026 Nebraska State Track and Field Championships in Omaha. Officially into Thursday afternoon now, so let's recap everything we've seen so far on day 2 of the State Track and Field Championships. First up, girls high jump. Eleanor Stump of Norris did enough to earn the Titans a half point in the team standings. Not something that happens often. She was one of 7 athletes that topped out on a jump of 5 feet 4 inches, but she did so on her second attempt and others did so on their first, which ultimately left her in a tie for 8th place. Emery Newton of Milford, 18th, with a high jump of 5 feet flat. Boys long jump, Fairbury's Jarek Manns was a podium contender in this event, and he pulls it off, 22 feet, 2.5 inches, good for 5th place and 4 team points for the Jeffs. Fellow Jeff Nick Smith just off the podium in 12th, a tick over 21 feet. Girls shot put, Ariana Husingvelt of Crete came in with the top mark in the state, and she leaves with a new personal best, a new top mark in the state, and a state championship. 46 feet, 9.5 inches, almost a foot better than second place, and an individual state championship for Crete. Autumn LeCure of Fairbury finishes 4th, just over 42 feet. Brooklyn Frazier of Beatrice 10th, Ella Twarling of Norris 13th. In girls triple jump, Nora Randon of Norris finishes in 16th, and we're wrapping up boys discus now. Merrick Johnson of Beatrice finished an inch shy of 168 feet with his first throw. That was good enough for a spot in the finals. He then failed to register a distance on his next 4 throws before finally sticking one on his 6th attempt,

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Flowing with the Bellamy Brothers on your Throwback Thursday here on Old Red 99.5. Keith Whitley right before that. Brooks and Dunn coming up right now. It's Martine McBride.

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0: 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Make sure you tune in this Memorial Day weekend for another wacky weekend of music. 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
1: Now, here's your weather.
2: High in the lower 60s this afternoon. Cloudy sky tonight with a chance of late night showers and thunderstorms. Low around 52 degrees. Showers and thunderstorms likely for you tomorrow. High near 69. Tomorrow night, partly cloudy with a chance of showers and thunderstorms. Low around 49. And mostly sunny on Saturday with a high near 74 degrees. And that's a look at your NCN AccuWeather forecast brought to you by Williams Drilling.
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4: Fox News, I'm Carmen Roberts. President Trump postpones an executive order on artificial intelligence.
5: We're leading China, we're leading everybody, and I don't want to do anything that's going to get in the way of that lead.
4: And that order would have given the government more oversight over the AI industry. The Justice Department announces charges against 15 accused fraudsters in Minnesota.
6: They include the highest loss amount ever charged in a Medicaid case in Minnesota. And the largest autism fraud scheme ever charged by the Department of Justice.
4: Assistant Attorney General Colin McDonald, the DOJ says the $90 million bust involves schemes to bilk taxpayers for bogus health care services. And millions of Americans hit the highways. AAA estimates a record 39 million people will drive at least 50 miles Memorial Weekend. 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
0: Now, here's your weather.
8: High in the lower 60s this afternoon. Cloudy sky tonight with a chance of late night showers and thunderstorms. Low around 52 degrees. Showers and thunderstorms likely for you tomorrow. High near 69. Tomorrow night, partly cloudy with a chance of showers and thunderstorms. Low around 49. And mostly sunny on Saturday with a high near 74 degrees.
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13: This is Tim Hackett with an update from the 2026 Nebraska State Track and Field Championships in Omaha. Tapping into the first slate of track events on this Thursday afternoon. First up, girls 800 meters. Lydia Dominey of Norris, the only local athlete in this field. She has been a highly successful runner for the Titans in the past. This year, she runs a time of 2 minutes, 25.29 seconds, good for 20th in the fields. Nobody local in the boys' 800 meters and no local teams in the girls' 4x100 relay, so that just leaves the boys' 4x1, where the Norris team of Noah Waddell, Chris Gardner Jr., Beckett Behrens, and Luke Finley put together a very impressive run in the second heat, a 42.16 time, which smashed their previous collective best by 1.25 seconds, and that was good for a third-place finish in the state in the Class B 4x100 relay. Unfortunately for them, the team that won this event, Gretna East, well, their time of 41.84 seconds is reportedly a new state record. So that would have been tough to top for this Titan team. Meanwhile, back on the field, Cash Martin of Milford is still alive with a shot at a state title of his own. He just cleared 14.5 feet on his first attempt. He was the first to accomplish

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4: Well, it was all that I could do.

wrote that song, and he told me it was the perfect country and western song. I wrote him back a letter and I told him it was not the perfect country and western song, because he hadn't said anything at all about mama or trains or trucks or prison or getting drunk. Well, he sat down and wrote another verse to the song and he sent it to me, and after reading it I realized that my friend had written the perfect country and western song, and I felt obliged to include it on this album. The last verse goes like this here. Well, I was drunk the day my mom got out of prison.

David Allen Coe on your Throwback Thursday here on Old Red 99.5. Little Texas and Garth in there for you as well. Speaking of Little Texas, they're going to be at the Jefferson County Speedway on August 15th. I'll give you more details in a bit.

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0: It's Lee Greenwood on Old Red 99.5. Earlier, we played some Little Texas for you, and I mentioned that they're going to be at the Jefferson County Speedway on Saturday, August 15th, and they are. They're going to be on the ProWitz exterior stage alongside Jake Worthington. 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
2: Soybeans, corn, cattle, and hogs were lower Thursday. I'm John Perkins with a Brownfield Market Update. When it comes to short-stature corn, it all started with Stein. For decades, they've been focused on unique hybrids that deliver top yields. Stein invented short-stature corn, then they perfected it. Stein has yield. Soybeans were lower on fund and technical selling. Planting weather looks mostly favorable for much of the region into the end of the month. Export sales were up on the week, with unknown leading the way for both old and new crop. July beans were down 5.5 at 11.94 and a quarter. August was 5.75 lower at 11.93 and a half. July soybean meal was down 2.50 at 3.28.40. July soybean oil was 79 points lower at 73.87. Corn was down on funded and technical selling. It's watching U.S. planting, expecting good progress in many areas over the next several days. Old crop export sales were strong. New crop sales were solid. July was down 3.5 at 4.62 1/4. September was 4 lower at 4.68 1/2. And wheat was lower on fund and technical selling. U.S. condition concerns seem to be factored in for now, and the trade's wary about rallying even further above export demand. Usual customers did show up this week. Rain in the plains would be too late to do much for the hard red winter crop. July Chicago was 13 lower at 6.47 1/2. July Kansas City was down 11 3/4 at 6.87. July Minneapolis wheat was down 4 1/4 at 6.90 1/4. Live and feeder cattle were down sharply on technical liquidation ahead of Friday's USDA cattle on feed report. Box beef was lower at midday as well. June live was down 4.12 at 2.49.15, and August was 5.95 lower at 2.39.35. August feeders were down 9.25 at 3.56.52. And hogs were pressured by the recent trend in the pork carcass cutout value and that drop in cattle. June was down 2.15 at 95.12. The July contract was 1.95 lower at $100.02. Megan Grebner has your full look at the cash livestock markets after this.
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5: There was a light to moderate direct cash cattle trade that took place Thursday. Live deals were marked at $260, steady to week with the previous week's weighted averages. On Wednesday, there was a very light round of direct business in Nebraska that was at $415.

0: $4 higher than the prior week's weighted average basis. Boxed beef closed lower with light demand for solid offerings. Choice down $2.14 at $391.48. Select was $5.48 lower at $385.65. Estimated cattle slaughter was 109,000 head. Cash hogs were lower with a light negotiated run. Barrows and gilts at the National Daily Direct down 18 cents with a weighted average of $93.58. The Iowa Minnesota was $1.74 lower with a weighted average of $92.98. The Western Corn Belt down 59 cents with a weighted average of $93.58. Pork values were firm, up 17 cents at $95.64, and estimated hog slaughter was 478,000 head. I'm Megan Grebner for Brownfield.
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1: Now, here's your weather.
2: High in the lower 60s this afternoon. Cloudy sky tonight with a chance of late night showers and thunderstorms. Low around 52 degrees. Showers and thunderstorms likely for you tomorrow. High near 69. Tomorrow night, partly cloudy with a chance of showers and thunderstorms. Low around 49. And mostly sunny on Saturday with a high near 74 degrees. 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
1: Fox News, I'm Tom Graham. President Trump says talks with Iran are ongoing as he continues to hold off on re-escalating the conflict with Tehran.
2: We're negotiating, and we'll see. But either we're going to get it one way or the other. We're going to either make sure they don't have a nuclear weapon, or we're going to have to do something very drastic.
1: And the president insisting Iran must abandon its nuclear ambitions as part of any permanent ceasefire deal. A Tennessee death row inmate's execution called off. Fox's Jeff Manasso.
3: All appeals were exhausted ahead of Tony Carruthers' planned execution Thursday, though it was his vein that prison officials were unable to find, leading Tennessee to halt the lethal injection, which prompted Governor Bill Lee to grant a one-year stay after he'd previously announced that he wouldn't intervene.
1: Carruthers was convicted of murdering three people. 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
9: This is Tim Hackett with an update from the 2026 Nebraska State Track and Field Championships in Omaha. All right, time for a look at the results from the events that are the shortest distance, the 100-meter dash and the hurdles. No local athletes in the girls 100 hurdles in Class B, but in the boys 110-meter hurdles, two local athletes ended up in the finals this afternoon, and they both were a little bit off of their pace from the prelim times, but both of them still good weeks. Isaac Roth of Milford in fifth, Jarek Manns of Fairbury right behind in sixth. They were 4-5 in prelims, but they both got passed by a runner from Aurora. Roth finishes 15.16 seconds, Manns 15.21 seconds, fifth and sixth in the boys 110-meter hurdles in Class B. Girls 100, Landry Gates, no surprise to see her in this final field. She runs a 12.32. That's also good for fifth in the state. Reportedly, the runner who finished first, Mia Cushing of Elkhorn, she was the only runner that cleared 12 seconds, and that is a meet record. But Landry Gates of Norris in fifth, she has been very, very good at the sprints over the course of her high school careers. Boys 100 meters, there were a lot of local athletes that were vying for this spot, and two Norris Titans end up in the top eight. Luke Findlay of Norris had the best qualifying time yesterday, actually at 10.85, and he was behind that pace today, 10.98, and that was good for fifth. The winner, Wyatt Dent of Central City at 10.79. Noah Waddell, also of Norris, finishes eighth at 11.18. So Luke Findlay of Norris, fifth. Noah Waddell of Norris, eighth in the boys 100 meters. 1600 meters is coming up next in Omaha. Before we get to that, let's flash back to the event that finished a short time ago, the boys pole vault, which we've been waiting on results for. Milford's Cash Martin, number two in the state. Tremendous run for him this week. 14.5 feet, that's 4.41 meters. Lost out to Jax Rickardson of Gothenburg. He cleared 15 feet and 4 inches, so he wins it by a good length. But Cash Martin technically tied for second with two other athletes who cleared 14.5. Really, really good morning for Cash Martin of Milford. That is 6.33 points going to the Milford Eagles. We'll look at the longest distance races next hour here on Ole Red and KWBE. State track reports on Ole Red 99.5 are brought to you in part by Meridian Public School, Johnson County Central Public Schools, Heartland Bank, member FDIC, Mike Holtmeyer, your Pioneer Seed Rep with 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
1: Now, here's your weather.
2: Cloudy sky tonight with a chance of late night showers and thunderstorms, low around 52 degrees. Showers and thunderstorms likely for you tomorrow, high near 69. Tomorrow night, partly cloudy with a chance of showers and thunderstorms, low around 49. And mostly sunny on Saturday with a high near 74 degrees.
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4: Hi, this is Amber with Farmers Cooperative in Plymouth with Thursday, May 21st closing grain markets. July corn closed down 3.5 at 462. December corn closed down 4.25 at 485. July beans closed down 5.5 at 1194. November beans closed down 6.75 at 1187. And July Kansas City wheat closed down 11.75 at 687. 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

0: 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I'm gonna live where the green grass grows. It's been a pretty damn good day. 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
2: Fox News, I'm Tom Rigotti. A ceasefire between the U.S. and Iran continues to hang in the balance as peace talks move forward. Fox's Ashley Webster reports.
3: Secretary of State Marco Rubio say there's a hope that the United States and Tehran are getting closer on a peace deal that will bring an end to the war. As it stands, Iranian leaders are still reviewing the latest counter-peace proposal from Washington.
2: Iran continues to insist it will not give up its nuclear program. The mastermind of a government food program for children in Minnesota is sentenced to decades behind bars.
4: The woman convicted as a kingpin in one of the largest Medicaid scams in the Minnesota fraud boom. Boondoggle is sentenced to 41.5 years in prison. Amy Bach is also on the hook for $243 million in restitution. That's the amount of money the court determined was scammed from taxpayers in that Feeding Our Future scandal alone.
2: Fox's Mike Tobin, America's listening to Fox News.
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7: In recent years, even launching a boat was problematic at times at lakes across southeast Nebraska. But recent heavy rainfall is easing some of that burden as water levels begin to rise again.
8: Areas of southeast Nebraska reported four-day rain totals nearing double digits from last Friday through Monday evening, something the region's lakes, creeks, rivers, and wetlands desperately needed.
9: We've been in a long-term drought. If you look over 5 years, our precipitation levels have just been well below normal. So probably it's going to take time to fully recover from that.
7: In Fairbury, one of the places that endured the most damage from last weekend's historic storms was the cemetery. But in just a few days, a dedicated team has helped them almost completely recover. On Wednesday afternoon, 2 days after the worst of that weather had begun to taper off, this place is once again in great shape, all things considered, and that's credit to a large group of county employees and local volunteers who have stepped up unprovoked to help get this important place back up and running.
10: And in 2 days, they've got it looking like this. It's a miracle. I just can't believe it looks like it does right now.
7: And finally today, the Environmental Protection Agency determined many towns across Nebraska contain lead above the recommended level of 10 parts per billion in schools or child care facilities alone, according to data provided by the Nebraska Department of Water, Energy, and Environment. Dorchester was one of those locations. Some of the collection dates provided by the NDEE were as recent as 2025. And since, the EPA has sent almost $35 million to Nebraska to assist and protect people and kids from exposure to lead through drinking water. The money is going towards finding and replacing older lead pipes, bringing water to homes and businesses. The agency says it will distribute the money based on the best available information on where those lead lines might be. For more news, head to newschannelnebraska.com. I'm Tim Hackett in the NCN newsroom.
6: One of the best steaks I've had in a long time is from the Sidetrack Bar and Grill on Friday nights. 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
7: This is Tim Hackett with an update from the 2026 Nebraska State Track and Field Championships in Omaha. Not much new news for you this hour, to be honest. Just the 1600-meter races have been completed recently. No boys in the Class B 1600, and in the girls 1600, a really impressive day from Milford's Macy Carter. She finishes just a couple of seconds shy of the podium, about 3.5 seconds off, 5 minutes, 17.05 seconds. That was good for 10th in the field. That's a solid finish to begin with, but even more impressive considering she came in with the 20th best time, 5 minutes, 30.74, 5.30.74. And again, today she ran 5.17.05, so shaved 13 seconds off of that time, which is very impressive. Again, unfortunately for her, just outside of the podium for Milford, but Macy Carter of Milford finishes in 10th. and the girls 1600. No local girls in the Class B 300 hurdles, but there are a lot of local boys in the Class B 300 hurdles. That starts shortly, so we'll have more on that, as well as the 200 meter dash coming up next here on Ole Red and KWBE. State track reports on Ole Red 99.5 are brought to you in part by Meridian Public School, Johnson County Central Public Schools, Heartland Bank, member FDIC, Mike Holtmeyer, your Pioneer Seed Rep with 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
10: Wings, I do think, are tasty. That's a bad impression, but it is Talk Like Yoda Day. I know I won't be talking. That's because I'll be eating wings tonight at the Sidetrack Bar and Grill in Harbine. It's wing night tonight.
11: High atop a 749-foot tower in the middle of a cattle pasture outside of Harbine. Authorized by the federal government to inform. Authorized by George Strait to entertain. 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
3: Cloudy sky tonight with a chance of late night showers and thunderstorms, low around 52 degrees. Showers and thunderstorms likely for you tomorrow, high near 69. Tomorrow night, partly cloudy with a chance of showers and thunderstorms, low around 49. And mostly sunny on Saturday with a high near 74 degrees. 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
12: State track reports on Ole Red 99.5 are brought to you in part by Diller O'Dell Public Schools, Fairbury Public Schools, Nate Casey Farm Bureau Financial Services in Hebron, Midwest Bank in Deschler, member FDIC, Diode Technologies in Diller, Meyer Seed and Supply, Southeast Pipe and Rod, and State Farm agent Tyson Hissong in Hebron.
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10: Wangs, I do think are tasty. 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I know I won't be talking. That's because I'll be eating wings tonight at the Sidetrack Bar and Grill in Harbine. 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
1: This is a Fox News alert. I'm Tom Graham. Two-time NASCAR Cup Series champion Kyle Busch has died. That's according to NASCAR. He was 41 years old. No cause of death was given. President Trump continues to insist Iran must abandon its nuclear ambitions as part of any permanent ceasefire deal. He wants Tehran to turn over nuclear material as well.
2: We don't need it. We don't want it. We'll probably destroy it after we get it, but we're not going to let them have it.
1: Talks with Iran are ongoing as President Trump continues to hold off on re-escalating the conflict. Now, the president's Capitol Arch moving one step closer to becoming a reality.
3: The U.S. Commission of Fine Arts approving the design for the Triumphal Arch President Trump wants to build in Washington, D.C. The revised design includes lowering the overall height to about 250 feet.
1: Fox's Kristen Goodwin there. 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
10: This is Tim Hackett with an update from the 2026 Nebraska State Track and Field Championships in Omaha. All right, a lot to tell you about from over the last hour, where a lot of our local athletes have placed in their respective events and just missed out on an even better state placement by fractions of a second. We'll start with the boys 300 hurdles in Class B, where Milford's Isaac Roth continues his tremendous week. Second in the state, 39.23 seconds, half a second behind first. That was Braxton Badman of Waverly, 38.71. And again, Roth at 39.23. Isaac Roth adds a second place finish to his tremendous week. Elsewhere in this field, Beckett Behrens of Norris, 11th. 40.39, and Jarek Mans of Fairbury, 14th, 41.11. On to the 200 meters for the girls. Landry Gates, another state placement for her. This is her third state placement of the week so far. The Norris standout finishes in third in the 200 meters, 25.52 seconds. Again, half a second out of first place. Addison Kuntz of Bennington, 25.03. And Gates again in third, 25.52. Another tremendous run at the state tournament, literally speaking, for Norris's Landry Gates. And in the boys 200 meter final, three local athletes in the finals for this one. And Merrick Johnson takes the cake for Beatrice among them, but finishes third in the state. An excellent week again for Merrick Johnson here at the state tournament. 22.21 seconds is his time. Again, believe it or not, about half a second out of first place, Liam Jensen of Ashland Greenwood was first, 21.74. And again, Merrick Johnson third, 22.21.

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That's Mel McDaniel with a country throwback. Baby's got her blue jeans on. We are in the middle of a big block of commercial-free country. 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

0: Today's Best Country Old Red 99.5, Ronnie Millsap for you. She keeps the home fires burning. It's a throwback Thursday on Old Red. I'm Donate Brown. We got lots of great country throwbacks on the way for you tonight, including coming up after the break, we got Sawyer Brown and Shania Twain. 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

0: Shania Twain on Old Red 99.5. Don't be stupid. We got a No Talk Triple Play coming your way. 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
2: Now, here's your weather.
0: For tonight, showers likely after midnight with lows in the lower 50s and east winds 10 to 15 miles per hour. Tomorrow, showers likely with a slight chance of thunderstorms in the morning, then showers with a chance of thunderstorms in the afternoon. Highs around 70, southeast winds 5 to 10 miles per hour, gusting up to 20. Tomorrow night, mostly cloudy with a 40% chance of showers and thunderstorms in the evening, then partly cloudy after midnight. Lows in the mid-40s, southwest winds 5 to 10 miles per hour, becoming northwest after midnight. And on your Saturday, mostly sunny. Highs in the mid-70s, northwest winds around 5 miles per hour.
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0: 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You ain't much fun. Wrapping up that No Talk Triple Play. 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
4: This is a Fox News alert. I'm Tom Rigotti. NASCAR legend Kyle Busch, a two-time Cup Series champion, is dead at 41. Fox's Jay Berman has more.
5: It was announced earlier Thursday that Busch was hospitalized as a result of severe illness. He pulled out of this weekend's Coca-Cola 600 from Charlotte, which was going to be the first time in more than a decade that Busch missed a Cup Series race.
4: Busch was nicknamed Rowdy due to his fierce competitiveness. A new Fox News poll finds voters believe fraud in federal social programs is rampant.
6: More than 7 out of 10 people think welfare and social service program fraud in the U.S. is a common occurrence. How should that be dealt with? More than half of respondents, 56%, say the priority should be on ensuring benefits are available, while 43% say emphasis should be on preventing fraud.
4: Fox's Gernal Scott, America's listening to Fox News.
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